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We are getting closer and closer. I'm super excited about the Loving R&B Lounge because from what I understand from the folks that's putting it together, it is going to be the sexy, sensual, sophisticated spot on the Virgin Voyages Resilient Lady. 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

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John Legend came out with a song on Friday featuring Pharrell. It's called Daylight. Let's give it a go.

0: from John Legend, produced by Pharrell Williams. I like that. The vibes continue inside Love & R&B.
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0: You're listening to Liberty R&B with KG Smooth. Last hour, I told you about the woman who put her husband on blast after proposing to another woman using decorations from their wedding day. And then, you know, because he just played in, you know, he's playing in the woman who he proposed to face, and he played in his wife's face. So here's a message.
1: Hey, I'm going to keep it a band with you, right? Stop playing with other people's time. Stop wasting other people's time. Dating is not something that should be done casually. Casual and dating are contradictions. They don't even go together. It shouldn't even exist. Because if you know you aren't ready to be in a real relationship and you're still out here avoiding commitment, not emotionally available, entertaining multiple people, stay single. Literally, stay single. There should only be two options: stay single or stay faithful. Because when you allow someone to emotionally invest in you, you're not having fun anymore, bro. You're literally not having fun anymore. Now you're playing with somebody's time and somebody's feelings. Now, if you find somebody that's on the same wavelength as you and y'all both are open and want to have multiple partners, do y'all thing. But where you mess up is when you allow someone to invest in you when you know that you aren't ready for that. That's fucked up. Stop doing that, man. Y'all got to stop moving like that, for real.
0: No lies detected. This is Love and R&B.
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1: See, man, I ain't tripping off none of my homeboys. 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

0: 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The next hour is Wine Time with KG at 844-258-8RNB. Actually, Wine Time after the fact. Y'all have been really leaving me a lot of voicemail messages. So next hour for Wine Time after the fact, I am going to play back more of your voicemail messages that you leave me at 844-258-8762. So go ahead and get you a glass ready to pull it up, pull it up. Wine Time with KG is coming up next hour on Love & R&B.
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0: Welcome inside Love and R&B with KG Smooth. It's wine time after the fact. Playing back your voicemail messages at 844-2588-R&B. I had a lot to say about the man who said that his ex suggested that he put her as a beneficiary for their children since they're only 2 and 6 months. 844-2588-R&B.
1: Hi, this is Cynthia calling from Cedar Hill. Absolutely. On the question of the night, my ex was the beneficiary on all policies until he passed away. He was my beneficiary because I knew if anything happened to me that he would take care of our children. So I had no problem with it. Thank you.
0: Thank you for leaving that voicemail message. 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

0: 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They're only 6 months and two, even though we're not together. 844-2588-R&B.
1: My name is Antonio from Charlotte. And as far as that, I would not leave my ex. I would not make her a beneficiary. What I would do is get a trust together with an attorney and then leave everything to the trust so that my kids would have it when they get old enough. I would have someone to control the trust who I trusted, and then I would, whatever's left when they turn 18, I would give it to them, or 21, or leave it for school.
0: Man, y'all had a lot to say about this one. More of your voicemail messages is Wine Time After the Fact on Love & R&B.
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1: My name is Sean. I'm calling from North Carolina. And I'm calling to answer the question as to whether you should make your ex the beneficiary for your benefits once you die. And the kids were like 6 months and 2 years old or something like that. But anyway, my answer is no, he should not make her the beneficiary. He should make the children the beneficiary, which means that they'll be able to receive the benefits once they turn 18 or 21 years old. That's it and that's all.
0: Thank you so much, Sean. Got more of your voicemail messages coming up. It's wine time after the fact on Love and R&B.
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1: 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I lied when I told you I never want to see you again.

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It's Love and R&B with KG Smooth. Let's dig into KG's crates. On this day, 42 years ago, Billy Ocean got his first number one on the R&B chart, Caribbean Queen. No more.

0: That's Billy Ocean with Caribbean Queen, No More Love on the Run, which reached number one on the R&B charts 42 years ago today. Coming back, sharing your love story. This is Love and R&B.
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0: You're listening to Love and R&B with KG Smooth, the time for tonight's love story. And tonight's love story goes, if this were a movie, we'd probably kiss now. Too bad this isn't a movie, huh? Yep. He took her hand as they walked and laughed. And although they did not have their movie kiss at that moment, they would have many to come as they headed toward a happy ending that no movie could match. And that is tonight's love story. You can share your love story with me. I would love to hear your love story, how you met, or how your husband proposed to you, or maybe you've got a funny love story. Maybe it's a sexy love story. Maybe it's a memory, or maybe it's something that didn't end so well. I would like to hear it. Leave me a voicemail message at 844-2588-RNB telling me your love story, and I will definitely play it back. Stay with me. Coming back with a love song. This is Love and R&B.
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5: 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We're not just witnessing love. We are celebrating it. There's going to be a beautiful vow renewal ceremony at sea hosted by Erica Campbell and her husband, Warren Campbell, all while being serenaded by Tony Terry. Plus, of course, we're going to laugh with our very own Ricky Smiley and D.L. Hughley. 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
1: Je ne sais pas où il est temps enfant, oui.

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I really have to go. Stop. Oh, I really have to go.

0: It's Lovin' R&B with KG Smooth with tonight's advice, which is a post that I saw that said, a relationship cannot heal if one person is working on the truth and the other is protecting a narrative. And that's tonight's advice. Stay with me. Next, we'll step inside the Zenden for the Eye of the Storm Midnight Meditation inside Lovin' R&B.
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0: 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Let's step inside the Zen Den for the Eye of the Storm Midnight Meditation, where tonight we are going to do the money mantra. So repeat the money mantra. Money, money comes from within. Money, money is my friend. It grows and grows and flows, has no beginning and no end. Money, money comes from within. Money, money is my friend. It grows and grows and flows, has no beginning and no end. Money, money comes from within. Money, money is my friend. It grows and grows and flows, has no beginning and no end. You stay with me. The vibes continue tonight inside Love and R&B.
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So I sat down one day and I wrote this song.

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1: And what is with these MAGA brothers? They all look just alike. They need to do Laura Loomer, Laura Sanchez, and Brandon Taylor's wife and ask which one of these beasts wore it better. Especially that Laura Loomer looking broad. She look like she stink too. She do.
2: She stink.
1: 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She does. I'm not even trying to be funny. 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
3: 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It's the DL Hugo.
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2: The reality is every generation experiences a technology powerful enough to change society. Transistor radios were replaced by boom boxes. 8-track tapes were replaced by cassettes, cassettes by discs. Landlines were replaced by cell phones. Television was replaced by cable, then satellite, now everybody is streaming. However, this generation will inherit the first technology that can imitate thought itself. And all of us must decide how we will embrace artificial intelligence. AI is the first technology that will require us to set moral parameters for its usage. We must now decide what AI should be allowed and what should be prohibited. We must decide what happens to creativity, labor, truth, privacy, empathy, and democracy, and who will benefit. What will we require to remain uniquely human?
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0: I'm Kerry Charles, president of the Columbus Association of Black Journalists. 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
1: Hey, Special K, I bring the wild side and them man law violations. 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
3: 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We're not just witnessing love. We are celebrating it. 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

0: 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I'll be broadcasting live from the Job and Career Fair. 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
1: Everybody have a great, safe, fun weekend. You get an extra day this weekend. Do something with it. I know it's Labor Day. 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
2: Here's what I will say. 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
2: 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We will definitely see you on.
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1: Yeah. 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
4: Let's welcome Bishop Gregory Adams, the senior pastor of Restoration Church in Atlanta. Hey, good morning, Bishop. We happy to have you.
5: Good morning, Ricky Smiley and the Ricky Smiley Morning Show family. This is Bishop Gregory Adams. I'm honored with the task of doing the prayer today. So let us go to God in prayer. Heavenly Father, in your name, Christ Jesus our Lord, we come as humble as we know how. We're praying, Father God, earnestly, Lord God, that you continue to bless us as we travel to and fro, Lord God, that you keep us from dangers seen and or unseen, that you bless us on the job, Lord God, that you bless us in the home, that you bless our children, Father God, as they prepare for a school day. We know, Father God, that without you, we are nothing. But with you, Lord God, we are more than conquerors. So, Father God, we need you. Some people are troubled in mind, and some are troubled in their spirit. Some are oppressed and depressed. Some have lost loved ones. We ask, Father God, that you comfort them and that you comfort their hearts and their mind, that you strengthen them where they're weak, that you build them up where they've been torn down. Lord God, we ask, Father God, that you be with them throughout the day, Lord God. No matter what circumstance or trial may come against them, give them total victory and sustainability, Lord God, to be able to tackle any task that's set before them. Without you, God, we know that we will fail. But with you, Father God, we know that we have total victory in you. So we ask, Father God, if you will, just continue to bless us, keep us and strengthen us, lead us and guide us, if it be your will, in your name, Christ Jesus our Lord, I pray. Amen and amen. Thank you, Ricky, for this opportunity. This, again, is Bishop Gregory Adams of Restoration Church, Atlanta. We're located at 4168 Redan Road in Stone Mountain, Georgia, 30083. Our order of service is Sunday morning at 9 a.m. and 11 a.m. and Wednesday night at 7:30 p.m. So you all have a great day to the traveling audience. Thank you. Keep God first and continue moving forward. God is with you. Be blessed.
4: Hey, man, we love you. We appreciate you, y'all. That was Bishop Gregory Adams, the senior pastor of Restoration Church in Atlanta. It's time for the praise break right here on the Rick Smiley Morning Show.

y'all. John P. King Jesus is real. Ricky Smiley Morning Show, y'all. All right, let's get into some more praise right here. A little bit of old school, man. Love this right here, y'all. I want y'all to hold on to God's unchanging hand. Boy, I got a lot of requests for this right here. All right, Ricky Smiley Morning Show. Let's go.

0: when you bless me. Yes, sir, this morning. Hey, I hope y'all got your praise on with us this morning. Got your front page right here.
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0: 14 after the hour, front page right here. Alfredas, good morning.
3: Good morning, Ricky. It's Wednesday, September 9th. Here's what's going on in the news. New developments are emerging after Lindsey Clancy's triple murder trial ended with a hung jury. Three jurors say one holdout acknowledged having reasonable doubt, but still refused to acquit Clancy, who admitted killing her three kids, but pleaded not guilty by reason of insanity. Listen to what one juror had to say.
4: And then he said, but I'm still not going to say that she's not guilty by reason of insanity. He admitted he had reasonable doubt, and I started filling out the forms. I was so excited.
5: And he just completely disregarded the information that they gave him.
3: Clancy's attorney is now asking President Trump to consider a pardon. However, presidential pardon power normally covers federal, not state crimes. So we'll have to see what happens with that. Prosecutors have not decided whether to retry the case. And the trade war between the U.S. and Canada is leveling up. President Trump is now blocking imports for several Canadian products, including motorcycles, dairy, and most alcohol, beginning September 29th. That move follows new Canadian tariffs placed on billions of dollars in American goods that started yesterday, actually. The back and forth could hit businesses on both sides of the border, raise prices, and limit choices for shoppers. Canada is also looking to build stronger trade relationships outside the U.S. because of this. And the battle for control of Congress is taking shape in New England. Former Senator John Sununu won New Hampshire's Republican Senate primary, while Congressman Chris Pappas secured the Democratic nomination. They're going to face off for the seat being vacated by retiring Senator Jian Shaheen. Meanwhile, Rhode Island voters are deciding whether Democratic Governor Dan McGee gets another term or is replaced by business executive Helena Foulkes. Now, these races could help determine Senate control and whether voters are ready to replace political incumbents. For info on these stories and more, go to RickySmileyMorningShow.com. Now, here's a look at sports.
1: Rock T, the sports genius, is in the building.
6: What's up, ladies and gentlemen, man? I'm going to tell y'all, if you ain't watching the tennis, U.S. Open, it's on fire right now. American Ben Shelton ended Carlos Alcaraz's title reign in a marathon match that lasted 4 hours and 28 minutes. The match was over at 3:30 in the morning. This morning, recently, like crazy, Shelton advanced to the semifinal. He will play Francis Tiafoe, who happens to be two African-American players in the semifinals, man. So big ups to that.
0: I've been watching, too.
6: Come on, dog. Yes, yeah. Sir. And on the female, on the women's side, Coco Gauff takes the court later this morning in a quarterfinal match. So, of course, I'm going to be tuned in for that.
0: Hey, Rock.
6: What up, big dog?
0: Because I spend the rest of my day picking up tennis balls.
6: Oh, because you're
0: walking around
6: girl.
0: With that damn right. basket, picking That's up right. them damn tennis balls.
6: Come on, dog. Hey,
0: yes,
6: keep
0: sir.
6: Them going.
0: For the
6: dog.
0: Past 2 years, keep grinding on that tennis court. I'm really into it now.
6: Keep them going. Don't
0: yes,
6: stop.
0: You ain't got to worry about it.
6: Yes, sir. The LSU Tiger football team has completed their 105-man roster for the 2026 season, and it will not have the two former NFL rookies, Daquan Wright and Xavion Harris. The SEC filed a federal lawsuit against LSU last week regarding LSU trying to add these former NFL players to the roster. So LSU said, you know what? We tired of fighting, y'all. We good. We ain't even going to add them. It is what it is. And as we approach the opening NFL season, Tampa Bay quarterback Baker Mayfield finally got his agreement. 3-year extension, $165 million. So now he cannot worry about the money and go out there and ball out. It's my quick sports report
0: he
6: right there.
0: He deserves it because he's been balling.
6: He has. He
0: deserves it.
6: He has, man. Earned it. Earned every penny. Bringing it tat. What you got coming up next in the hot spot?
7: Man, Rock T, Ari Spears said he is not impressed by an iconic comedian's jokes. Ooh, and this one is controversial. I got the details up next in the hot spot on the Ricky Smiley Morning Show.
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0: Ooh. Hey, want to know what's the ultimate fall escape? The One Voyage Cruise 2026 is going to be a vibe.
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19: 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In Columbus area traffic this morning, if you're traveling I-70 east and west, so far it's flowing freely with no tie-ups. The traffic signals are dark on Henderson Road and Olentangy Boulevard. Treat that as a four-way stop. Checking traffic along 270, the outer belt. We're flowing freely there. 670 is trouble-free. No accidents, but we do have some areas with lane restrictions. Construction is underway on Trey Butte between Lakeshore Drive, Quarry Trails, and US 33 in Riverside. There, you're reduced to two lanes. Right now, checking 315. It's a smooth drive there if you're headed in that direction.
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19: A check now of the weather. Weather forecast, partly sunny and humid, breezy this afternoon. We'll see a high of 91 degrees and 71 for a low this evening. Indira Rogers, Magic 95.5.
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5: 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What up, Brett?
6: What up, Ricky? Good morning, everybody. I'm your girl, Brett Tat Tat, and this is the hot spot where we bring you music, movies, and more. So let's get on off into it. Oh, man, y'all. Comedian Ari Spears is getting real honest about his feelings on certain comedians, and he admitted that he has never fully understood the hype about Bernie Mac. Here's what he said.
7: I'm about to say it will be deemed blasphemous by the black community because we hold these people and these institutions to such high regard. But it's okay for you as a subjective opinion to go, I just don't get it.
8: Okay, go.
7: Whew, here we go. Bernie Mac.
8: What don't you get?
7: I just tell him how I'm a f***ing taser. That's all I hear. It's hard for me to buy into the jokes because I'm so caught up in the motherfucker. I tell him I'm a motherfucker.
8: Next.
7: The Martin Lawrence Show. Sometimes I thought it was so over the top that it bordered buffoonery.
9: That's
10: a person in a character telling a story with a mad delivery. And I mean, it was the delivery. You didn't care about the joke. We don't need the details of the joke. It's the way he said it and how he did it. And especially, okay, break it down. What am I trying to say?
11: And it was his voice. It was Bernie's. Bernie wasn't doing a character. Bernie just put emphasis on his own voice.
10: Right.
11: He wasn't doing a character. He wasn't doing.
10: And he remind you of somebody that you know.
11: He was that uncle that comes to the cookout.
10: Absolutely.
11: That everybody can't wait until he pull up.
10: Absolutely.
11: When he pull up, that's when the party
10: and
11: starts.
10: And it's like, and no matter what he say, it's the way he say it and the way he deliver it. It was funny because some comics got really, really funny jokes, but they are not funny people.
11: And to be funny on all different mediums, to be funny on stage, to be funny in movies, to be funny on television, to be funny in television interviews, to be funny on radio. Bernie was funny in
6: every single category. Everything Bernie Mac says.
11: Yes.
6: He has iconic jokes.
11: Stirring
6: it like coffee, the way he talks.
11: Milk and cookies.
6: Stir
10: it like coffee
6: those.
10: Wipes me out. That stir it like coffee.
6: Yes.
10: I say it myself.
6: If you rewind the Kings of Comedy.
11: If you watch Bernie Mac on King of Comedy right now, you don't laugh. You have a dead soul.
6: Yeah. Exactly.
12: Honestly, and same with Martin. Yeah. How dare you?
13: That's the part I'm tripping about.
12: Are you kidding me?
6: Yeah, I don't know.
12: I know you guys are friends with comedians, but I just got to tell you, I ain't never thought Ari Spears was funnier than Bernie Mac or Martin. Just my personal opinion. I can't think of one thing he said ever in my head like I can think of Bernie Mac or Martin.
10: Yeah. My thing is, like, to have a Bernie Mac career or a Martin Lawrence career is so iconic.
12: Right. Yeah.
10: Bernie Mac is an icon. And I don't care how you break it down, how you explain it. Or whatever, listen, everybody, find something else to do, because
6: right.
10: That ain't it.
6: That ain't it.
10: And I love Ari Spears, that's my brother, but find something else to do and somebody, talk about Donald Trump.
6: Talk about somebody else.
10: Talk about
6: somebody that's alive that you don't like.
10: Ooh, yeah.
6: It's just disrespectful to me. Like, Bernie Mac is a legend, an icon. He will always be one of the kings of comedy. Like, comedians look up to him. You know what I'm saying? Like,
10: He's like the Dr. King, one of the Martin Luther Kings or Rosa Parks or something of comedy. Yeah. He's up there.
11: He's on the Mount Rushmore of black comedy.
10: Absolutely.
6: Right. He had his own TV show for years.
10: He made Def Comedy Jam.
6: Because he was funny.
10: When I Ain't Scared of You Mugs came out, that episode.
6: Kick it.
10: That episode of Def Comedy Jam made Def Comedy Jam the hottest platform for comedians. But when he did that particular episode, Def Jam went to another level.
6: And the way he delivered it and moved his head when he did it, like, come on now. Well, we disagree with this one. We can't even,
10: in the Cotton Club in Chicago.
6: Come on now.
10: You think you see him, Bernie, man. You see him at the Cotton Club, just in his own element or whatever.
11: Yeah. And I've heard other comics tell stories of how Bernie was in the beginning. You know what I'm saying?
6: The Cotton Club, the Regal, all the Chicago theaters he used to play. Tore them up. Had Chicago laughing even before the world knew.
10: Oh, my God.
6: Man, come on
10: and
6: now.
10: And the way he looked and the way he would, man, that was one of the coolest. Hey, they really motivated the hell out of me, that's for sure.
6: Yeah, absolutely.
10: Made me want to be better.
6: Absolutely. Rest in peace to Bernie Mac. We're going to always love you and hold you to the highest standards as the king of comedy.
10: I'm getting emotional right now because I just remember the conversations and how he made me feel when I had the opportunity to open up for the kings of comedy and how he made me feel. And I'm looking at the suit and the shoes and looking at myself like, I got to do better. Yeah. I want to be like that.
6: Yeah.
10: How much, like he would just put me up on, man, Brett, I can go all day.
6: Okay.
10: Oh, I love him.
6: Yeah, we all love Bernie Mac. Well, y'all, if you missed any part of the show, make sure you check it out on the Ricky Smiley Morning Show podcast, available wherever you get your podcasts. And you can catch me on my social media at SoSoBrat. Coming up next, we got Rock T with that HBCU, you know, right here on the Ricky Smiley Morning Show.
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16: Nearly 80 missing children have been found in Ohio last month. The Ohio State Highway Patrol says 12 people lost their lives in 12 separate crashes on Ohio roads over Labor Day. 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
17: 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In Columbus area traffic, you'll find the traffic signals are dark along Henderson Road at Olentangy due to a power outage in the area. You'll want to treat that as a four-way stop. And we're seeing slow traffic now on 161 for motorists heading eastbound. You'll find those delays between US 62 and Johnstown Road and Beach. So far this morning, we're trouble-free on I-70 and 71 is looking good so far.
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12: 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We gonna always put a spotlight on our heroes and sheroes that attended or currently attend our historically black colleges and universities. Oh, yeah, it's about that time to get on back down to Jackson State University, established in 1877, home of the Blue and White Tigers. Shout out to the Sonic Boom of the South Marching Band. Talk about one of y'all's former students, Miss LaFonza Butler. She earned a bachelor's degree in political science at JSU. She moved to California where she organized in-home caregivers and nurses and served as president of the SEIU. She also helped boost California's minimum wage. She helped advise Uber on how to deal with unions. She's a U.S. senator, longtime ally of Kamala Harris, first openly LGBT African-American to serve in the Senate, LaFonza Butler, another proud HBCU alum of Jackson State University. If you didn't know, now you know. 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

0: 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Alfreda, what you got?
1: Okay, Ricky, there's a new report out, so I got a question for you. How many times do you typically use a bath towel before you wash it? Hold your answer. Let me tell you what everybody else does. More than 24,000 Americans were asked that question, and the number one answer was 2 or 3 times. About 40% of people said that's their routine. But here's where it gets interesting. 20% of people said they'll use the same towel 4 or 5 times before washing it. And 10% said they'll go 6 to 8 times without washing that towel. Now, I got a question. At what point does the shower become pointless if you're basically drying your freshly clean body off with a towel that's been hanging in the bathroom for 2 weeks?
2: This is crazy.
3: Oh, man. Then you got the folks that's clean freaks, right? 13% of people wash their towel after every single use. What y'all think about that, washing towels after every time you use
4: not
3: them?
4: Every, not every other time for me sometimes. Just depends.
2: Yeah, child, I don't... Yeah, we had this conversation before. I use my towel for at least a month.
4: That's what we're talking about.
2: And I use my drying towel for... First don't of all, what y'all got to realize, you use a towel to clean yourself. So that means the towel
4: dirt,
2: is
4: the
2: clean.
4: Stuff, the dirt that's off is inside, inside of the towel.
5: And the bacteria that comes off of your body.
2: Well, my body, look at my skin. And I use my same towel to dry off myself because now I'm clean and I'm drying.
4: You're not. You are not. You are not. And whenever you wash your towels, listen, you need to try. Have you ever tried Tide Evo?
1: Oh, it's my favorite.
2: No.
4: You need to try Tide Evo. Mm-hmm. Now, I don't know if you have seen it on their new, concentrated laundry towel, but, they're small, powerful, easy to carry, and they come in like a paperboard packaging because it doesn't contain extra water. So they are light, real easy to carry.
1: Yes, I love it.
2: But I use Tide, though, but I don't use the Evo.
1: Okay, you got to try it. All you got to do is just put it in the bottom of your washer. Yeah, oh, come on, Gary. It's 2026. Listen, you put it in the bottom of your washer. You can throw your towels in, please, and let it go. It's that easy. It activates once the water hits it. It's got like 6 concentrated cleaning layers. And so it helps fight stains and odors, gear.
4: As a matter of fact, if y'all ever see a box of Tide Evo, go and smell it. You can smell it through
1: the box.
3: Yeah.
4: You don't even have to open it up. They'll let you know. If you can smell it through the box,
1: right.
4: That means it's fresh and clean. Put your dirty drawers. Your dirty drawers. And let me tell you something about a white towel and a white rag. They'll snitch. A white towel and a white rag will snitch on you quicker than a white jewel.
1: Yeah. I will never lie to you. Never.
4: Yes. That white towel to have your ass getting back in the shower. So
2: thank you, clean.
4: When you got them dirty white towels like I have that you don't understand like what you didn't wash, you have to use Tide Evo. Tide Evo to get your towel.
3: And they got lavender flavor.
4: Absolutely.
2: Oh, really?
4: You said flavor.
5: Lavender
4: scent.
5: Yes. Lavender scent.
2: Don't eat them. Yes, Lord.
5: Yeah,
3: smells so good it make you want to taste.
2: Yes, Lord.
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1: One Voyage 2026 is more than just a cruise. It's a space for joy, for laughter, for connection, and even love being renewed at sea. Imagine 6 nights aboard the beautiful Virgin Voyages Resilient Lady, surrounded by music from T.I., Rick Ross, Keith Sweat, Eric Benet, Jay Brown, Q Parker from 112, and so many more. And listen, this is the part I love. We're not just witnessing love. We are celebrating it. There's going to be a beautiful vow renewal ceremony at sea hosted by Erica Campbell and her husband, Warren Campbell, all while being serenaded by Tony Terry. 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
31: Everybody talking about how bad kids is. You know it's bad. But see, you can't say kids bad. I said, hey, these motherfuckers bad. I will f*** kid up. Don't get mad at me. Sassy, talk his head, shaking his s***. Talk to the hand, talk to the hand. So I'm from the old school, I'll kick a kid ass. When a kid get 1 year old, I believe you got the right to hit him in the throat or the stomach. If you're grown enough to talk back, you're grown enough to get f***ed up. Don't tell me all this here. See, I need to go back to old school because there ain't no grandmamas no more. Ain't that a b-? See, big mama gone. See, you're a grandmama now, what, you 24? Great grandmama 36. Talking about I ain't babysitting s***.
32: 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If we can find what you can find.
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4: All right, party people. 6 minutes after the hour, Gary has the tea and the color of the day. What up, Gary?
5: Good morning, Ricky. Good morning, America. Good morning to you. It's Wednesday. A beautiful, beautiful day in the neighborhood. And here's what's happening in celebrity news. Ricky, Brad, Special K. Y'all all are sold out. Celebrities that sell out concerts and tickets wherever you all go. Now, it's being reported, y'all, now, because I don't believe this is true. They're saying that Ludacris, T.I., Rick Ross, and Big X the Plug upcoming stadium concert in Louisville, y'all, is drawing attention along, you know, on social media, saying that the ticket sales have been moving very slow. Now, they're saying, y'all, the four rappers are scheduled to headline the Crown Live in DeVille at LNN Federal Credit Union Stadium on October 24th. Now, they're saying that the ticket tracking account ticket data keep recently shared, y'all, on update alleging that approximately 160 seats, y'all, have been sold over the previous 30 days, while roughly 47,000 seats remain available. Now, the account, y'all, also claimed that the cheapest tickets remain priced at $110.45. But do y'all believe that? Do y'all feel that? Because doesn't black people buy stuff late?
6: Well, yes.
7: Yeah, we walk and up. Two, you got to take into account that if you have a ticket, I mean, if you have a concert in a certain venue in a certain market, it may not be a good time economically for us tickets of that price to sell.
4: Especially if a concert, you know, just left. Saying?
7: Right.
4: And then you're talking about gas prices. You're right. Talking about a bad economy. People don't have money. People have lost jobs. That's what you compete against.
7: And you
4: got to
7: look at, promoters got to look at the market that they're in.
4: Yep.
7: And if it's not a big market, you're not going to sell tickets for Louisville, Kentucky for the same price you would sell tickets in New York City. And you don't have the biggest pool of people to buy those tickets. You know what I'm saying? Because it's a smaller market.
5: And that may be you and Ricky's situation. But Brad, now you just sold out in Dallas this past week.
0: She sure did, because I was looking at them tickets like, ooh, I hope she leave me some.
5: So you think it depends on the person who's performing, or is it just...
7: It's just a lot of other factors that go into it.
2: It's a bunch of things that go into it.
5: Yeah.
2: Yeah.
5: Mm-hmm. Now, what you said on Lady B?
8: You've had a lot of festivals like Rolling Out Loud, One Music Fest. Mm-hmm. There's so many tours that have had, because of COVID,
4: right.
8: We've seen like over concerts. Everyone is having these big tours. You have Chris Brown and Usher. People bought their tickets for those. Beyonce. So they're paying these higher amounts of tickets for these premium shows, but they can't go to as many shows. And that's why you're seeing also a lot of festivals that have priced these people out. So now it's like there's less shows. Like they're having to cancel less shows because people have to pick and choose where they want to spend their money.
4: Right.
5: Mm-hmm. Well, that's sad.
4: It got nothing to do with the artist.
5: Oh, I'll just say because Brad's show sold out, honey. I just say because Brad's show sold out this past weekend, and I don't know how her show sell out and all these other people not selling out like that.
0: No,
8: it's a stadium.
5: Oh, it's a difference between a stadium and a ballroom.
2: And it's a difference between a venue, yeah.
7: Yeah.
5: Oh. Well, Brad, congratulations, honey. I'm not doing
7: this. He's desperately looking to take a shot at somebody. He is desperately trying to take a shot at somebody.
4: He messes
7: and
4: him.
7: Ain't nobody feeding. Ain't nobody feeding right, into that. Ain't nobody,
2: right.
7: Ain't nobody feeding into it.
5: What are y'all talking about?
7: How many tickets does your show sell?
5: It doesn't matter, honey. But we just talking about, honey. I was talking about Brad and honey. She just sold out. Hell,
4: I was sold out in Virginia at the casino.
5: Oh, you were?
4: Yeah.
2: And you sold out the next show you about to do already.
4: Yeah, Cleveland,
2: as well.
4: Cleveland and Detroit.
5: Oh, really?
4: Like I can't get no love.
5: Well, they haven't got
8: big
5: to
8: shout
5: press
8: out to Columbus.
5: Yet.
4: Say what?
5: We haven't got that to press. Yet, so but that's okay.
0: So
5: we don't
0: shady.
5: Find out. And we'll talk about it next week. All right, moving on. In other celebrity news, y'all, reality TV star Miss Shanice Bishop, y'all better known as some fans as, honey, Daisy Delight, honey, from Zeus Network. Baby, she didn't say, honey, Chris Brown, honey. She put Chris Brown directly on blast. She said, follow Chris Brown, high-profile concert stop in Las Vegas over the weekend. Miss Daisy took straight to social media this afternoon with an explosive statement alleging that Breezy doesn't like black women, based on what she personally witnessed behind the scenes, y'all, and in the VIP session, honey, baby. She telling me, now, according to Daisy, honey, what was supposed to be a fun night out enjoying R&B has turned, honey, into a complete eye-opener. Now, the allegation, now, in a statement shared, honey, across her platform, the former cabaret star claimed, y'all, that she witnessed the behavior at the Sin City venue that left her utterly disgusted. She alleged, y'all, that darker-skinned black women were systematically, y'all, overlooked, dismissed, or treated completely different in VIP areas compared to the others. Then she said, without, honey, holding back, Miss Daisy stated flatly, Chris Brown doesn't like black women. She went on to express her total shock at how things played out backstage and around his entourage, calling the dynamic deeply disturbing. Now, a familiar conversation, they say, for fans who have followed Daisy since her time on Jocelyn's Cabaret, conversations surrounding colorism and club culture, y'all, are nothing new, making her vocal stance, y'all, on the Las Vegas concert, instantly exited viral, y'all. So, do y'all think he don't like us? I mean,
4: I don't
2: said her whole thing on the other shows was about colorism.
5: Yeah, but she probably feel that, don't she? And Chris probably just exemplified that to her.
2: No, Chris does not have anything against darker women at all. He loves all women. I can guarantee you that
5: he does.
2: Absolutely. Oh. This girl must have had some type of issue or whatever. Whatever the case may be, I know for a fact that he loves all black women.
5: Well, that's good. Oh, you mean
2: and
5: all
2: not
5: shades
2: only
5: of women.
2: All black women, all shades of women, all nationalities of women. Mm. He don't discriminate.
5: You know?
2: No, sir.
5: Okay, well, we're going to keep him lifted up in prayer.
2: He all right.
5: Oh, he all right?
2: Mm-hmm.
5: Oh, okay. All right, now that's it. Did y'all know what time it is?
4: Hey!
2: Sha-la-la-la-la-la.
5: Yes, baby, sha-la-la-la-la-la, honey. The color today, honey, is one of my favorite colors. My color today, y'all, is Fandango. On the high end, you say Fandango, and on the low, you say beautiful pink.
4: That's your color. I can see you. Never mind.
2: Never mind.
4: Fandango.
2: Fandango.
4: Y'all give it up for Gary with the team. I got your wake up call. Get at me now. What's the number, Gary?
5: 866-9-RICKY. That's 866-9-RICKY. Call right now.
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7: 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In Columbus area, traffic this morning on 670 West at Cleveland Avenue. There's an accident. It is blocking the two right lanes. Drivers are stop and go from 5th Avenue. Then on Henderson Road at Olentangy Boulevard, the traffic signals are dark because of a power outage in the area. Treat that as a four-way stop. We're seeing slow traffic now on 70 East Side. If you're heading westbound, you'll find delays between 256 and 270.
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7: 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The weather, partly sunny and humid, breezy this afternoon, a high of 91 degrees, 71 for a low.
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1: Chastity calling from Tallahassee, Florida. I just want to tell my son Valentine to wake up, wake up, wake up.
2: Good morning, good morning. This is Rosie from Miami Garden Care City. I'd like to wake up Loretta, Alicia, Nicole. Good morning, good morning, good morning. Wake up, wake up, wake up.
3: Good morning, my name is Monica and I'm calling from Tampa, Florida. And I'd like to wake up my daughter Faith and my sister Michaela, wishing them a happy birthday. Wake up, wake up, wake up.

0: can't fire a black person. 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It's gonna be some shit then. It ain't never a good time to fire a black man. There's gonna be some controversy. If you fire him in the morning, he got a problem with it. If you come walk in, hey, Bernie, before you punch in, can I talk to you? Yeah, what's the problem? We won't need you anymore. What the, you let me come all the way down here for this bullshit? Yeah, this bullshit. If you're fine at the end of the day, it's a goddamn problem. Bernie, can you come off with you? What's the problem? We don't need you no more. You let me work all motherfucking day, you gonna tell me?
1: Hey, we gonna be playing it all day. We don't care what nobody say, baby. Hey, we got to represent Chi-Town, the late, great Bernie Mac. Bernie Mac then.
2: Yes.
1: Bernie Mac now.
2: Bernie Mac forever.
1: Go on my mama. I don't play by Bernie
2: on
1: Mac.
2: On my hood, baby.
1: All right, y'all. Rick's about the morning. It's time for the good, the bad, and the what the hell. All right, I'm free to tell us something good.
3: All right, Ricky. This is so exciting. The Girl Scouts made an announcement. They are adding some new additions to their lineup. First, a cookie called Sparkables, which are oatmeal cookies with chocolate chips. Oh my gosh, they're my favorite. And sprinkles, though. They were specifically created for people with food allergies to avoid the 9 major food allergens. So that's cool. And
1: they're going to taste good.
3: I mean, it's oatmeal and chocolate chips and sprinkles. What won't taste good about that?
4: Come on now.
3: But there's a new addition for us dog lovers. They have a special surprise for us. Next year, they're going to have a dog treat in their cookie lineup.
2: Yay!
3: Yes, and I'm not talking about treat foils, an actual dog treat. Y'all better stop playing with treat foils. We're good. On the Today Show yesterday, the Girl Scouts announced that they're going to introduce Patch Pals when the next cookie season launches in January. They're soft-baked blueberry muffin-flavored cookies for dogs. So, you know, seems inevitable that we're going to see stories about people accidentally eating Patch Pals. You know that's going to happen, thinking they're regular Girl Scout cookies. But there are some differences. Okay, for one, there's a dog on the front of the box, and it clearly says dog cookies.
2: Okay.
3: Also, they're only going to be available online for direct shipping. That's starting in January. They're not going to kill you, though. Al Roker tried one on the Today Show and said they're not bad. I mean, for dog cookies. So if you accidentally eat one, you're going to be okay.
1: Yeah.
3: But try not to.
1: I'm sure there's some dogs out there.
4: Yeah.
1: Some dog dudes, them cheating dudes going to be eating those.
3: Yeah, serve them to them.
1: We're going
3: to
1: be buying those of them dudes that cheat. All right, yes. Special K, you can thank you, Alfredus. All right, what's up with the bad news?
0: Okay, yeah, this is one of them stories. Yeah, a 43-year-old British Nigerian influencer named Tiny Aribo died after undergoing a penis enlargement procedure while vacationing in Thailand. Yeah. So according to the UK coroner, yeah, Tiny had hyaluronic acid and lidocaine injected as part of this cosmetic procedure. And apparently it was way, way above the limit. And later that day, he was getting a massage with his wife.
4: Uh-oh.
0: He complained of chest pain and collapse. He was rushed to the hospital. But doctors determined he had suffered a pulmonary embolism, basically a blockage in the blood vessel of his lungs. And he eventually died despite more than an hour of CPR. Now, a postmortem later found the material in his lungs consistent with the filler that was used during the procedure. The coroner concluded that a cosmetic treatment caused the fatal embolism. This is a message to men everywhere that, you know, it's not worth it. It's not worth it.
4: Nah, man.
0: It's not worth it. If whatever God gave you ain't enough,
1: use that.
3: But you could use fat from your own body.
1: Take that little thing and beat the brakes off of it.
0: Yes, sir.
1: Let me tell you something.
2: Use what you got.
1: Let me tell you something. I would tic-tac you to death. Oh,
4: all right.
0: There's more than one way to skin a cat. There's one way to make it to the finish line, fellas. Yes, do not.
4: Oh, man.
1: Tick-tack the brakes off.
4: Tick-tack that thing off.
0: Yes, work on your other skills.
1: Do what you can. Do what you can. Your other skills. And boy, when you do get it, I'm talking about put that work in. We'll make a thank you, got
0: him. Sometimes you got to buy a house with a smaller garage.
1: Say what?
0: Sometimes you got to buy a house with a smaller garage. You need a three-car garage. The garage is the problem, but ain't the car.
4: Yeah.
0: The garage too damn big.
5: It's like throwing. You just need a golf cart garage.
0: Right. Blow that. Right. Blow that.
4: Like throwing a hot dog. Oh, like throwing a hot dog down a hallway.
1: Throwing a hot dog down a hallway.
5: Oh well.
1: All right, that's that's enough of that.
3: Thank you, Richie.
1: We're going to get kicked off the radio. Break this down with some what the hell news, because I can't talk about this no more.
5: Okay, Ricky, this is kind of crazy. Lloyd was performing in Detroit with Keisha Cole. He went into the crowd to greet some fans, and he hugged one woman. But when he walked away with her wig. Oh, my God. Oh, no. The wig got caught on the button on his blazer, and Lloyd kept it moving like nothing had happened. And the poor woman was left standing there like, Lloyd, my hair. Lloyd later explained, her wig got caught on the button of my blazer, and I walked away, and it came with me. And, of course, y'all, the internet immediately started making lay it down jokes. Lay it down. Oh, lay it down. If your wig gets snatched at a Lloyd concert, do you go home or do you stay for the rest of the show?
1: Oh, my God. Yeah, go ahead and stay.
5: Go ahead and stay.
1: Oh, this braid. She got some braids
5: don't
1: up under that.
5: Don't take the wig cap off and rock out.
1: Yeah, or get a wig with a chin strap. they come in Rydell's. They got bikes. They got the double chin strap. Like they do. They got the wig with chin strap. So get that. And really good. We appreciate y'all. More Ricky Smiley Morning Show coming up.
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12: 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I'm Rose Sierra Rivera on Magic 95.5.
13: 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In Columbus traffic on 670 West at Cleveland Avenue, an accident continues to block the two right lanes. Because of that, drivers are stop and go from International Gateway and Cassidy. Also, as you travel Olentangy River Road north at Home Road, where we had an accident earlier that now is clear. The traffic signals are dark on Henderson Road and Olentangy Boulevard due to a power outage in the area.
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13: 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The weather, partly sunny and humid, a high of 91, 71 for a low.
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1: All right, y'all, everybody. Hey, Cleveland, I will see y'all Friday. Y'all ain't doing nothing Friday. Y'all need to come on. Hey, John.
0: Yeah, man, you still on tour, man.
1: Boy, look at here, man. This, man, we've been having so much fun, man. I'm so excited about Cleveland this coming Friday, man. And then Columbus, Georgia, man. Me, Country Wayne, Chico Bean, E. Realis. And I'm going to be hosting that show, man. Columbus, Georgia. Y'all need to go and get y'all tickets. Stop playing. Cleveland, I know y'all. Cleveland, I know y'all coming out. I ain't worried about y'all. Cause it's always good to come home. All right, so I'm excited about that, y'all. All right, Blatana, what's up?
2: Hey, what's up, Rick? I was just trying to...
1: Oh, my God.
2: Don't worry about it. It ain't on me, because Black Tony is something else.
1: What happened, man?
2: He got locked up calling me at the last minute, and I'm trying to get things in order over here, because I need to set boundaries, and I hope everybody around the country listening, because this Labor Day... people don't care about your house, Rick. It's a shame how much stuff
1: why
2: it
1: you,
2: takes.
1: Why you up there telling to be going through so much stuff, and you supposed to be working, filling in for him? I get it. You ain't doing no better. What part do you get?
2: I get the part that I need to distance myself from people who ain't on my level, because I'm telling you, I was a clean man. This house is a mess. Did you ever had a lot of people over your house that don't care about it?
1: Yeah.
2: I done found a orange Fanta can behind my couch. Orange Fanta, these cheap sodas. And you know these people don't care. Do you know they bought a case of sodas, mixed sodas, and they drank every damn thing except these root beers?
1: What they got to do with you not coming to work?
2: Because I'm waiting on the trash man to double back around. It's so much trash, he had to double back. And I'm just trying to get this house back in order. Somebody left a damn pamper on a counter. It's just people don't care. We need boundaries, Ricky. And then there's three plates of spaghetti on the counter from them kids, because my sister was supposed to bring the utensils, and she bought two pack of spoons. Them kids can't eat no spaghetti with them spoons.
3: You can't eat spaghetti with spoons on.
1: It's hard. Yeah, you need to afford to twist the spaghetti noodles up, Darius. Yeah.
2: You got, like, that's what I'm saying. I see you all the time. Your house is in decent in order. And I mean, it's just stuff that people need to do as a race of people. We should do better. Now, who would wrap one rib up in a napkin and leave it on the coffee table? Ain't nobody going to eat that rib.
4: Hey, Darius, why root beer is the only drink that everybody leave in the cooler?
2: I don't know, but I know. I guess we weren't raised on a root or a beer, and we just leave that. It's just hard to drink a brown soda. You know what I'm just saying?
1: Yeah, Darius, like the beef pot pies be in the back of the freezer.
4: Yes,
1: everybody eat the chicken and the turkey pot pie, but you do them beef pot pies wrong.
2: Your beef pot pies sit back there until the last supper, and they sit that down. I'm telling you, it's something else. And then they take forever to cook. You ever sit and put a beef pot pie in the oven?
1: Yeah.
2: You better not fall asleep, because that thing, you'll have to have it for breakfast.
1: And why are you not coming to work now?
2: Because I'm just somewhat. It's so many answers I can give you.
1: Don't worry about that.
2: You know, can I ask you something so we can just get to the root of it?
1: Yeah,
2: and
1: come on.
2: We don't have to worry about that.
1: Yeah.
2: What you about to get into?
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2: My little nephew came in the house the other day. Me and my brother, we were playing pool. He came in. He said, "Hey, Dad, what's the difference between a hypothetical question and a realistic question?" Well, you know, my brother, he kind of stupid too, you know.
3: Hypothetical.
2: He said, they basically mean the same, but sometimes they be different. For example, go upstairs and ask your mother, will she make love to the mailman for $250,000? My nephew ran upstairs, came back 10 minutes later. He said, "Daddy, mama says she'll the mailman, the milkman, and any other man for $250,000. He said, "Well, son, go downstairs and ask your sister, will she make love to the next door neighbor for $250,000? Came back 15 minutes later and said, "Father, sister says she'll f*** the next door neighbor, the neighborhood, and the next block for $250,000. My brother looked at me, I looked at him. "Tell him, man, tell him." He said, "Let me tell you something. Son, hypothetically speaking, we should have $500,000. He said, "But realistically speaking, son, we living with two hoes."
12: The late break, Bernie Mac, yo. 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
7: All right, y'all, 7 minutes after the hour. Gary has the tea and the color of the day. Gary, good morning.
8: Good morning, Ricky. Good morning, America. Good morning to you. It's Wednesday, a beautiful day in the neighborhood. And here's what's happening in celebrity news. Ricky, my heart weeps and is crying out, honey, that this is not a truthful story. But it's being reported, y'all, that Bronny James and the beautiful Miss Parker Whitfield, y'all, have been dating since 2024, they're saying, but a social media move suggests, y'all, that the two are no longer an item. Oh, Jesus. Bronny James, y'all, they say he might be starting his third season in the NBA single as he and his alleged ex, Ms. Parker Whitfield, are fueling breakup rumors. Now, last month, they're saying fans noticed that the two are no longer following one another on Instagram. While it's not always an indication, y'all, that a relationship has turned sour, but more often than not, they say it's a telltale sign that the couple is no longer together. Now, they say we'll continue to push the narrative work post from Whitfield's parents, y'all, Miss Sally and Dondre Whitfield. Now, as their daughter celebrated her 22nd birthday last week, the Queen Sugar Star wrote a message that was interrupted, y'all, as shade to the NBA star player. She could quote, "The forever man in your life," Dondre wrote in the Instagram caption. While Dondre, honey, didn't mention Bronny by name or anything regarding their breakup, some fans commented, y'all, under the New York Post reporting of the alleged split, suggesting that their parents were mad about them breaking up. Now, Sally Post was also, honey, in the hot seat over the celebration of her daughter's birthday. The Hollywood producer shared a caption that also raised out some eyebrows, honey. She said, quote, "Don't ever worry about the people, honey, who are incapable of seeing what a shining star you are, because your world is going to be filled with so much love and light. All the negative things that will fall to the curb, honey." That's what Sally wrote in the caption of the Instagram reel, honey, that showed her and her beautiful daughter, y'all, showing off their outfits. I don't want them to break up. Because if Bronny breaks up with Parker, that means he may go back to Europe.
3: Oh,
8: he started in Europe. He was dating somebody from Europe at SMU, allegedly. Mm-hmm. And then he got with Parker. You know who Parker is? Her parents are stars.
7: Right.
8: Her mom is Sally Richardson. And her daddy is Dondre Whitfield. I don't want them to break because we don't need another hero.
3: we don't need another hero.
8: Oh, Lord, honey. And they look so well together. But sometimes, let me tell you something, y'all just don't catch it. You kind of tell the honey that this is what it was going to be. Because he's dating little Miss Parker. Miss Parker is about a pigment of European looking, because her skin tone is light.
7: Uh-huh, uh-huh.
8: And he dated allegedly a little girl at SMU. And, you know, sometimes they go with what they want, but they say, well, let me go ahead and grab this one here that's a little darker so I can keep the shade off of me and get the, you know.
3: Is that really what you think?
8: No, that's not what I think. That's what I know.
7: I'm going to the next story. Gary, what you got?
8: Okay,
3: yeah,
8: honey.
3: You about to make me start singing, Gary.
8: Okay, yeah. Let me go to the next story, y'all, because this is so touching and so sad, though. But, you know, we just got to talk about these things, honey, because, you know, it needs to be out in the public because people don't know what they're going and saying, honey. But anyway, I talked about, Yeah, everybody's talking about Cynthia Bailey. Have y'all heard a new song, Brad? I know you heard it.
3: I have, and it's jamming.
8: Yeah, Peach Life.
3: Yeah, uh-huh. I'm happy for her.
8: People love Peach Life, honey. But, you know, it's amazing how these, you know, stars, I mean, everybody's a star, and everybody can sing a song and stuff, and I love Peach Life, honey. But, you know, I mean, I'm waiting. You know, I'm waiting for, you know, but Cynthia needs to come over here and talk to us about
7: it. I didn't know that she sings.
8: Yes, she sings, honey.
3: It's cute. It's a cute song. And it's real catchy, and people are loving it.
8: Yeah, people loving her.
3: Go to Portia Williams' Instagram right now. She did a video to it.
8: Yeah, honey. And you know, we talked about Faison Love earlier, but now it's still more out there, huh?
7: Here you go. Oh, I thought we was playing it. Go ahead.
8: No, we ain't playing it yet. Faison Love, y'all. He came straight, honey, for Aaron Spears. We talked about Mr. Spears, honey, but now they say the comedian questioned the hype around Bernie Mac. That's what Mr. Aaron Spears did. Well, honey, Bernie Mac was, honey, a comprade of mine, Love said, baby. That's what Faison Love said. He said, we shared a lot of laughs together, honey, in regards to Aaron Spears considered the source. He continued, and he went on and on, honey. He said, first of all, Spears stirred that debate, honey, live during the appearance on the Live for the Green Room. And people said, oh, what was he talking about? Is he trying to get, what y'all call it, accolades? What is he doing, honey? You know, because Ms. Faison Love was really not very pleased with him saying these things. So, and we talked about it off the air and on air as well, too. But I know they say everybody got an opinion. Just because y'all like this person, that don't mean everybody got to like him.
1: Well, but I think
3: go ahead.
1: It's almost universal in the comedy world that everybody loved. Bernie Mac was the comedian's comedian, and I think his body of work shows that his fan base goes far beyond the people who don't like.
7: Bernie Mac, one of those comedians. When there's a big comedy show going on, all the comedians will stand on the side of the stage and watch him perform, or go sit in the pit, or sit there and watch. Normally, sometimes you go to your dressing room or whatever, but you will stand there and watch Bernie Mac perform. I'm talking about from the moment he walked on stage to the moment he come off and get inspired by it, because he's such a great performer. Yeah. And, you know, his jokes don't have to make you think. His jokes don't have to be real deep and intelligent. He is just funny.
3: And he a good person. He was a great person.
7: Absolutely.
3: So, yeah. You know.
8: Well, we're going to keep him lifted and the family lifted up in prayer, and hopefully, you know, Aaron Spears retract that statement. And then my quick for free story.
3: Can't take it back now. Can't take it back.
8: My quick story, y'all, honey. Webby collapsed on stage, Brandon. Dallas. Webby, he was on stage in
3: Same
8: Dallas.
3: Same night I performed in Dallas.
8: Yeah, and they say he fell on stage. He was with Boosie Badass. And did you see it?
3: I saw it on a video.
8: Okay. All right, so we're going to keep him lifted up in prayer, and hopefully everything goes well and stuff like that, because, honey, he's a great performer, and he was making a comeback.
3: Yeah, and they were doing great. Him and Boosie played with a live orchestra.
8: Yeah, they were, and he failed.
3: I heard that part.
7: Oh, but we get up.
3: We
7: got all the stands.
8: Yes, Lord. My Kahlua today, honey, is one of my favorite Kahluas. My Kahlua today, y'all, is Fandango. On the high end, you say Fandango, and on the lunch, you say Beautiful Pink. That's your Kahlua
7: beautiful
8: for today.
7: Pink. Y'all give it up for Gary with the tea. It is Wellness Wednesday. We got the one and only Dr. MJ Collier up next. If you have any medical questions, you can get at us 866-9-R-I-C-K-E-Y. 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
10: 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Got an accident on East Broad at McNaughton, and the traffic signals are dark on Henderson at Olentangy Boulevard because of a power outage in the area. If you're traveling 70 west side, heading eastbound, it's slow between 270 and 670. On 70 east side, westbound, it's slow there between James Road and the East Split.
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6: All right, y'all, Rick Smiley Morning Show, 26 minutes after the hour. We got the one and only Dr. MJ Collier on with us this morning. What up, Dr. Collier?
27: Good morning, Ricky Smiley. Rock T, Special K, Gary with the T, Alfredas, and the Brat. Ricky, it is Wellness Wednesday, and we're going to talk to you about your healthcare issues. Ricky, there seems to be a lot of discussion in the community right now. Barbershops, beauty shops, online, and on social media about the measles and whether you should get the vaccine or not. Measles are spreading across the United States right now. Measles, a disease that was essentially eradicated, is making a comeback because of vaccine hesitancy and people not giving their children the routine childhood vaccinations. The latest CDC data updated September the 4th, basically a week ago, reports over 3,000 confirmed cases in 2026 with outbreaks in 47 jurisdictions. This is the highest annual total in more than 35 years. Here in Georgia, the CDC has reported measles cases this year. This means this is not an issue in our community, not something happening far away or somewhere else. So, Ricky, what do you think about the measles vaccine?
6: I just think it's bad that they are, you know, you got people like Kennedy in there and having all this stuff because it hasn't been an issue. Now it's a real issue. And it's dangerous again.
27: It is very dangerous, and it has become an issue specifically because of vaccine deniers and people like Kennedy that are, of course, creating doubt in the community. And some people, you know, they're easily led. And you know, since they didn't live through measles, as you know, in their lifetime, they don't understand it. So the CDC reports that 95% of this year's confirmed cases are associated with full outbreaks. When vaccination rates drop, we learned this during COVID, the disease or virus in particular can spread very quickly, especially among people who are unvaccinated or have not received all of the recommended doses. So I know that the brat has young baby.
0: I was just getting ready to say, Dr. Collier, how important is it for our young babies to get it? Because I got a 3-year-old.
1: Right.
27: Absolutely.
0: I just feel like they get so many vaccinations and injections, though. You feel like, is any of it too much? Is it all helpful? Is it such thing as overdoing it or too many shots?
27: Okay, Brad, that's a great question, and I do agree with those questions. The MMR, measles, mumps, rubella vaccine, is one of the best tools that we had to stop measles before it spreads. So, you know, the proposal has come to break that up into separate shots, which makes absolutely no clinical sense. You know, it would be different if this was experimental and hadn't been around, but it's been around and it is perfectly safe. Now, that's different from the point that you made about the vaccine schedule. There are lots of vaccines. I literally have no problem with slowing down the number of vaccines that people are given, young babies in particular. They go to the doctor, they get multiple shots. Yeah. You can spread that out because if you give a child 5-6 shots, and they have a problem, you don't know which one it is. Right. And so it makes common sense that you give the immune system a chance to react to one vaccine. Mm-hmm. Then after it's gotten through that process, you give them another vaccine. So that is reasonable and something that Dr. Collier agrees with. If a mother in particular takes her child to the pediatrician and wants to get vaccinations, say, let's only give them X number of shots. Let's make sure that the measles, mumps, and rubella is one of them, and then the polio shots, etc. But there are other shots now that are on the vaccine schedule that you don't have to be in such a rush to give the babies. You do want to get them, but like I said, getting multiple shots at one visit, that's why babies hate going to the doctor.
0: Right.
27: Because every time they go, they're getting the shot. So as soon as they see that white coat come in the door, they are traumatized. And mama is traumatized. They start screaming and yelling.
0: Okay, because I sure begin there crying. Yeah.
27: I know you and your mother are in there.
6: And they don't give them a lollipop anymore.
0: Yeah.
6: What happened to the dum-dum suckers?
0: Nobody wants to stick them or something.
27: And you know, they give them sometimes a superhero Band-Aid and that's it. So, you know, that children, you know, need more. But the MMR vaccine in particular, which is very effective in preventing the measles, mumps, and rubella, is one that I highly recommend. Is if you take both doses, and the first dose is due for children between the ages of 12 and 15 months, and the second dose between 4 and 6, basically before they start school. So we just started school in most jurisdictions now. Now everybody's back to school. We're going to see a lot of infectious diseases. That always happens.
6: Right.
27: Cough, colds, the flu. You know, it's going to be a problem.
6: All right, let's go. Y'all with Dr. Collier. Good morning.
2: My question is, Dr. Collier, what do you recommend for someone with Crohn's disease who's on the Remicade regimen every 8 weeks? In addition to that, what do you recommend?
27: Okay, one, probiotics are God's gift to GI and immune health, and that is an autoimmune problem. The Remicade is a very good breakthrough in the treatment of this disease state because before they basically just put you on steroids, which did calm it down, but had other side effects, made you gain weight, made you diabetic. If you're already diabetic, made your diabetes more difficult to control. So now this is a new class of drugs. These biologics are incredible for that. But the basic stuff, the natural things, probiotics, probiotics, probiotics. You can get your probiotics by eating Greek style yogurt, which is the best source, but all yogurts have probiotics in them, on a daily basis. I do this on a daily basis. I also take my probiotic capsules, one in the morning when I brush my teeth, one in the evening when I brush my teeth.
0: And thank you for the vitamins, Dr. Collier. Thank you for the vitamins. We love your vitamins. You got everything we need.
27: Thank you, Brad. I appreciate that so much. And I hope you're taking them. I tell people, sitting on the counter is not good. You got to actually indulge in them. Good.
1: All right, so I'm about to call you. Good morning.
3: Yes, I'm a 30-something-year-old African-American woman and got diagnosed with MS. And there's so many infusions out here. What is his recommendation?
27: Okay, MS is definitely being diagnosed more, I think, in my lifetime, more than I've seen it in my professional career. Everybody's getting diagnosed with MS. One, get confirmation that this is indeed the disease state. Oftentimes, when you're having neurologic problems, the doctors will default to a diagnosis of MS, and it might not be MS. The good thing is that the infusions will help almost regardless of what the problem is, but I would definitely get at least a second opinion to confirm that MS is a disease state that of those infusions or those treatments. They also have oral medications that are just as effective. The infusions work as well. There are some that are just injectables that are slow infused or slow injected. Then there are infusions you have to sit there for 30 minutes to hours to get the medications in. So a routine that works best for you and one that you can keep up with and works in your lifestyle, because going to an infusion center becomes it's an issue in doing so when there are oral alternatives that you can take.
1: Hold that thought right there. More Dr. MJ Collier up next. Ricky Smiley Morning. Dr. Collier, we love you, man.
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9: Nearly 80 missing children have been found in Ohio last month. The Ohio State Highway Patrol says 12 people lost their lives in 12 separate crashes on Ohio roads over Labor Day. I'm Rosie Rivera on Magic 95.5.
11: 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As you make the trip along 670 West, it is slow between 270 and International Gateway. Expect delays, and there's a crash on East Livingston Avenue at Elaine Road. On I-70 West Side, eastbound is slow now between 270 and 670.
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11: 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A check of the weather forecast. Partly sunny and humid. Breezy this afternoon. We'll see a high of 91 degrees. Down to 71 for a low. Some rain for Thursday with a high of 76 degrees.
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0: Cosby Show. I'll babysit your kid all day, but if you let me hit him, I'll babysit him. If you don't let me hit your kid, don't bring him some to my house. When you let me keep your kid, you don't need no hidden cameras, no videos trying to see how I'm treating him. When you come pick your kid up and he got a knot on the corner of his head, what happened to my son? I took a hammer and slapped the out of him. When he got a rope burn around his neck, what that rope? I try to hang the out of his ass.
1: Okay. Wait a minute. Daddy Conley, hold on. I ain't never heard that plan again. I'm sorry.
0: I'll babysit your kid all day. But if you let me hit him, I'll babysit him. If you don't let me hit your kid, don't bring him some to my house. When you let me keep your kid, you don't need no hidden cameras, no videos trying to see how I'm treating him. When you come pick your kid up and he got a knot on the corner of his head, what happened to my son? I took a hammer and slapped the out of him. He got a rope burn around his neck. What that rope? I try to hang the out of him.
2: You slap him with a hammer.
1: Hey, we playing Bernie Mac all day. I don't care what y'all say.
2: Oh, man.
1: I don't care what y'all say. Don't talk about Bernie
2: that
1: Mac, man.
2: Say some more.
1: Ooh, he said you come
3: Bernie
1: home.
3: Mac's comedy is timeless.
1: Dr. Carly, I'm telling you, man, you can't talk. You just can't talk about Bernie Mac, Dr. Carly. All right, man, we got the one and only. Dr. MJ Collier in the building, man. Let's go to the phones. You're on with Dr. Collier. Good morning.
4: Good morning, Dr. Collier. I was wondering, I suffer from the menopausal symptoms throughout the night, but around 4 o'clock in the morning is when I really, really get to sleep. So is there a cause for that? I notice every night it gets worse between 12 midnight to 4 in the morning. Then at around 4 is when I can really get my sleep.
3: Okay, that's definitely consistent with menopausal syndrome because your hormones are just going crazy. So we got 3 things I recommend. One, there's the natural things you can do. My doctor's menopausal support and my lipo HERS will alleviate those symptoms and improve your love life. Makes the intensive orgasms increase from 5 to 10 plus, makes the vagina thick, moist, and ready to receive, and changes the way your body responds to those hormonal levels. Now, there's also a new prescription medication, ready to receive, called Lincoet. Google that. It's a capsule that you take that's non-hormonal that relieves particularly the hot flash symptoms, and it's available. If your pharmacy doesn't cover it, the cost per month is only $25. So that is very affordable to relieve those symptoms. So Google that. That is a prescription. You would have to get that from your provider.
1: Lincoet.
3: Ready to receive.
1: Ready to receive.
2: Come on, dog.
3: Ready to receive.
1: And what's the medical terminology for that?
3: Ready to receive.
1: What does it start with? An L? Aluminum? Aluminum. You say they call it something.
3: No. I say there's another product called Lincoet.
1: Lincoet. Yeah, Lincoet. Yeah, Lincoet. Lincoet. Lincoet. Yes, sir. That was good information right there. Well, yes, sir. Thick, ready, and ready to receive.
2: Why?
1: Lincoet.

0: You're on with Dr. Collier. Good morning.
1: Hi. So recently I just had minimal invasive bypass surgery this coming, this past December. The bypass failed. I went back in. I got a stent placed in. I'm doing very well. But before the bypass surgery and during the whole ordeal, I was complaining of this painful feeling in my chest between my breastplate, where my left breast is. The cardiologist told me I needed to have an MRI done. Of course, they say, oh, they see nothing wrong with me, nothing wrong. Should I take that or should I just continue to speak in other medical physicians to figure out what is this lump in my chest and why it's painful?
2: Well, absolutely. Pain is always an indication of pathology. Now, but if you had your chest opened up for bypass surgery, that's very traumatic, particularly to the breastbone. So that takes sometimes 6 months to a year to fully recover from before you have no sensitivity and awareness that you have been cut open. So that may be just a part of the healing process. So if you've had an MRI and they said there's nothing pathological, it could just be scar tissue, etc. However, a mentor of mine told me the possibility that something is wrong with the patient is directly proportional to the enthusiasm of which the patient tells you that something is wrong. So don't let the doctors dismiss your symptoms. If you're having symptoms and you want to get a second opinion or have it further evaluated, then do just that, because when you feel like something is not right, chances are something is not right. So it could be as simple as part of the healing process. It also could be that something else is going on that may be unrelated to the previous surgeries. So it may be something totally and completely separate. And and the cardiologist is focusing on the things that they have done. And it may be something else that needs an outside evaluation. So yes, I would recommend getting a second opinion, if nothing else, just for peace of mind. But as I stated, the possibility that something is wrong is directly proportional to the enthusiasm of which the patient tells you that something is wrong.
0: If you don't stop, Dr. Collier, let everybody jump like this. Is it to them? Dr. Collier, let everybody know how you could be. He sound like Wolfman Jack. Let everybody know how you could be rich, Dr.
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1: All right, y'all, reach the mountain morning show 12 minutes after the hour. It is time for Fix It Jesus, because if Jesus can't fix it, it can't be fixed. Ladies and gentlemen, we got Jackson State University's own member of Delta Sigma Theta Sorority Incorporated, and she is an Emmy. Did y'all hear me? Emmy. Did you hear me? Emmy. Did you hear me? Emmy award winning comedian now. Extraordinaire. Rita Blinn in the building.
2: Let's go.
3: What's up, y'all? Good morning. What's up, y'all?
1: What up, Rita?
3: That feels good to hear. You know what I'm saying?
1: Y'all gonna bet you I'm gonna always introduce you the right way.
3: Yeah, man. What's up, y'all? Thank you. Thank you so much for having me on. Ricky, I see our podcast drop. I'm excited about that.
1: Make sure y'all check it out. Check it out. Good interview. Thank you for having me on.
3: Yes, thank you for having me on. Okay, y'all. So, you know, we church kids. Now, I don't know if it's like, just because things are on social media, we are hearing it more. If it's always been like this with people saying crazy stuff in the pulpit, like people just say anything in the pulpit, and it's kind of embarrassing. But I want y'all to hear what this lady had to say in the pulpit. Okay.
4: And me and my sister, we was some hoes. We ran them. Four men in the house at one time. I'm going out with you on Monday. I'm going out with you, and they would just sit there. Okay. And we didn't discriminate, honey. White was just as good as black, baby. Vanilla is just as good as chocolate. Sometimes better. So that was my problem. Y'all want to know what my problem was? I had a man problem. It wasn't no drug problem because my sister kept me from being a crackhead. It was a lust demon. And don't smile at me. Oh, Lord. And them Cubans in Miami, and them Cubans. Boy, they fine. I'm so glad I've been delivered from lustism.
5: Oh, lustism.
1: Oh, wow.
3: Lustism.
1: And that was at a church reader? That was Women's Day program?
3: Yeah, I guess she was sitting in a scooter in the pulpit, and this was her testimony. So I don't know if she was in the scooter when she was going through the lustism, but yeah.
1: She was in the scooter when she said all this?
3: Yes, in the middle of the pulpit.
1: Oh, yeah, she got clapped so bad she couldn't even walk. What?
3: Yeah.
1: What case?
2: You clapped into paralysis. Clapped them legs today.
1: They don't even work no more.
2: Paralyzed.
1: My God.
3: She won them little motor scooters. I don't know. I still think we need Jesus to fix it because she left some things out. You know, if you say you've been doing it like that for that many years, then you probably, you know, had some things go on with your body and you need to advise people a different way, you know. So I came up just with a little praise and worship song that she should have been singing right after that sermon just to bring it all together, okay? All right, let's listen to it.

0: of herpes. No, Rita!
1: That's it.
0: Oh, my God, Rita. That is absolutely insane.
2: Oh, my Lord.
1: I'm saying, you know she has something. She said all those.
0: I know you got a video. Let everybody know how they can find the video and watch your podcast.
3: Transmission right. Toe out. The whole transmission got toe out.
1: Oh, Lord.
3: Rock T, that thing will go in reverse. Won't go in drive. That whole transmission gone.
1: Yep.
3: You on a reverse. You on a rabbit scooter now.
1: Say it again, Kay.
3: That whole transmission gone down there. That thing won't ship into no gear.
4: Oh, not the rabbit scooter.
0: It won't go in reverse.
3: Won't go in reverse, won't go in drive.
0: Straight show up.
4: Get you bored.
3: Burn that clutch out.
1: Rita Brick Comedy, y'all. Rita Brick Comedy.
0: Hey, Rock.
4: Yeah, man.
0: He said you burned that clutch out.
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0: Ooh. 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
21: All right, 27 minutes after the hour, y'all, front page right here. Athletes, good morning.
22: Good morning, Ricky. It's Wednesday, September 9th. Here's what's going on in the news. The war between the U.S. and Iran is escalating at sea. The U.S. destroyed 5 Iranian oil tankers after Iran fired ballistic missiles at an American warship. The ship avoided the attacks, and the tanker crews were reportedly warned to evacuate before the U.S. strikes. The latest conflict is adding even more pressure to already rising oil and gas prices. Meanwhile, As Americans stretch their money across gas, utilities, and groceries, the GOP is meeting in Dallas for what critics are calling a billionaire's ball. One fundraising offer reportedly asked donors to make more than $88,000 or actually pay that for a photo with President Trump. Now, two of the biggest names taking the stage come with some serious legal baggage. Of course, you know Trump is a convicted felon, while Ken Paxton, who is the Attorney General of Texas and the state's chief legal officer, had felony securities fraud charges dismissed after completing restitution, community service, and legal ethics courses. But legal drama aside, this is still a major political moment. The GOP's first ever national midterm convention. Meanwhile, Democrats are holding their own counter events in the area because control of Congress is on the line. And right now, Dallas is basically the center of American politics. And real quick, Ricky, it is primary day in Rhode Island. Voters are deciding who advances in races for Senate, House, and governor. The Democratic contest for governor is one to watch. We will have those results tomorrow morning. For info on these stories and more, go to RickySmileyMorningShow.com. Now, here's a look at sports.
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5: If y'all ain't watching the tennis U.S. Open right now, something the matter with you. It's on fire, man. American Ben Shelton ended Carlos Alcaraz's title reign at 3:30 in the morning this morning. It was a marathon match that lasted 4 hours and 28 minutes. Shelton advanced to the semifinal. He will play Francis Tiafoe. Why is that important? Because both of them, two African-American men doing their thing on the tennis court. I love it, man. Let's get it popping. LSU Tiger football team has completed their 105-man roster for 2026, and it will not have the two former NFL rookies, Daquan Wright and Xavion Harris. SEC filed a federal lawsuit against LSU last week regarding LSU trying to add these former NFL players to the roster. And LSU said, you know what? We tired of fighting it. We good. We're going to close our roster out without them two players. And when you hear this music, Rick Dog, you know what time it is. It's NFL football.
21: We've been waiting, Rock.
5: Let's go, baby. Now, tomorrow is my official Rock T NFL Picks of the Week. But tonight, the season kicks off. First game of the season, we got Super Bowl 60 rematch. The Seattle Seahawks versus the New England Patriots. Patriots added wide receiver A.J. Brown to the squad. And that is an upgrade. That's an upgrade, ladies and gentlemen. But the 12, can I repeat that again? The 12, they will be live in effect in Seattle, and they will prevail. The 12 will prevail. The Seattle Seahawks pick them to win this game tonight. It's going to be a dogfight. It's going to be exciting. Welcome back, football season. Let's get it popping, man. Follow me on social media at Rock T Holla. Let's go. Rick got the hot spot right now.
15: The hot spot.
17: Drop it like it's hot. Drop it like it's hot.
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26: It's the B-R-A-T.
21: All right, y'all, 29 before the top of the hour, time for the hot spot. What up, Brett?
27: What up, Ricky? Good morning, everybody. I'm your girl, Brett Tat Tat, and this is the hot spot where we bring you music, movies, and more. So let's get on off into it. Well, y'all, Stevie Wonder is celebrating the 50th anniversary of his classic album, Songs in the Key of Life. Mm. And in honor of that anniversary, he's going to do an 18-day global world tour this fall. The tour will take place. It stops first in London, and then Detroit, then D.C., New York, and L.A. Ooh, we can't wait. This is going to be a concert full of hits, and tickets go on sale tomorrow. Do anybody remember that album, Songs in the Key of Life?
21: Absolutely. Yes.
27: Oh, yeah. I wish Sir Duke ass.
21: Yeah, love, I grew up on that.
27: In need of love today, knocks me off
21: I can hear
27: feet,
21: it on my mama's front porch in the project and smell the aroma of marijuana as a child playing football in the front yard.
27: That's going to be a great concert.
21: Come on now.
27: Oh, my goodness. All right, y'all, moving on. DaBaby, the rapper DaBaby, opened up his first restaurant in Charlotte, but people are complaining about the menu prices. It's called No Knife Chicken and Waffles. The menu includes items like flavored waffles, wings, seafood, sides, and specialty drinks. But the reason people are mad is because a plain waffle costs $15. And the flavored waffles like banana pudding, birthday cake, blueberry, lemon, red velvet, and peach cobbler are priced at
21: $25
27: each.
21: Pancake sticks. Jim and Dean pancake sticks. Without getting them keys. Microwave out.
27: And then if you add six wings, that's another $10.
0: No. Well, that's not bad.
27: That ain't bad for six wings. And that's another $10.
21: Place, how much you gonna pay me for them chicken and Domino's I cooked this morning? Yeah, that's why you over there sleeping right now.
0: No charge.
27: The Soul Food Cornbread Waffle is made with collard greens, candy yams, mac and cheese, and that's around $45.
21: I would like to try that. 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
27: Yeah, that's around $45.
21: I love culinary. 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
27: Mm-hmm. 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Other prices include $40 for a 9-ounce lobster tail. 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
0: Yeah, that's a real
27: $30
0: price.
27: For seafood egg roll, egg boils. 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
21: Mm-hmm. 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
27: $7 for the sides and $6 for bottled water.
1: Noodles, no packets.
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27: So people saying, why do you make it so expensive? 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
1: Turn it up.
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2: This is the Daily Play with Joy Taylor. The reigning champion Seattle Seahawks host the New England Patriots in a delightful matchup for a Wednesday night in September. So excited football is back. The Patriots have had an interesting

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0: One Voyage 2026 is more than just a cruise. It's a space for joy, for laughter, for connection, and even love being renewed at sea. Imagine 6 nights aboard the beautiful Virgin Voyages Resilient Lady, surrounded by music from T.I., Rick Ross, Keith Sweat, Eric Benet, Jay Brown, Q Parker from 112, and so many more. And listen, this is the part I love. We're not just witnessing love. We are celebrating it. There's going to be a beautiful vow renewal ceremony at sea, hosted by Erica Campbell and her husband, Warren Campbell, all while being serenaded by Tony Terry. Plus, of course, we're going to laugh with our very own Ricky Smiley and D.L. 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
0: 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Imagine 6 nights aboard the beautiful Virgin Voyages Resilient Lady, surrounded by music from T.I., Rick Ross, Keith Sweat, Eric Benet, Jay Brown, Q Parker from 112, and so many more. And listen, this is the part I love. We're not just witnessing love. We are celebrating it. There's going to be a beautiful vow renewal ceremony at sea, hosted by Erica Campbell and her husband, Warren Campbell, all while being serenaded by Tony Terry. Plus, of course, we're going to laugh with our very own Ricky Smiley and D.L. Hughley. 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

0: back inside of the weekend. It's going to be a great day hanging out with you. I appreciate you. I'm Robin Simone. You know, I got tickets once again, Teddy Swims. Also, the Flashback Funk Fest is coming to Dayton. Got your chance at winning those passes as well. Also, next month we are selling October. It's going to be here, boy. Time is moving, and we still have that great opportunity for all of our entrepreneurs and business owners. 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Got a couple headlines you may have missed, including 79 missing Ohio children found, including a couple children that were found right here in Central Ohio. Yeah, we'll talk about that coming up. Right after some great music, Deborah Cox, Kehlani's coming, Mario, and Lucky Day. Yeah, his latest is next.
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2: 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This your boy, Ricky Smiley. 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
1: This is the Daily Play with Joy Taylor. The reigning champion Seattle Seahawks host the New England Patriots in a delightful matchup for Wednesday night in September. So excited football is back. The Patriots have had an interesting offseason with headlines as well as key additions and transactions. New England swapped out quarterback Drake May's top two wide receivers, trading a first-round pick for A.J. Brown and signing Romeo Doubs. And just this week, the Pats locked up star cornerback Christian Gonzalez with the highest paid contract for a corner in NFL history, 4 years, $135 million, with over 100 of those millions guaranteed. And on the flip side, the Seahawks have so many new faces in key places as well. Plenty to watch for in this one, and I know we'll be all locked in on tonight for the first game of the 2026 NFL season. For more on this and other top stories of the day, tune into the Daily Play with Joy Taylor at UrbanOnePodcast.com or at
3: 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We are celebrating it. 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Hughley. 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

0: know. You hear that? That's the sound of Miami calling. 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

0: That's his new one right there, Lucky Day, Nowhere Fast, right here on Magic 95.5. 79 missing Ohio kids found. Talk about an operation that went down as planned. The U.S. Marshals, as well as local law enforcement, they had a month-long operation. Operation Meridian, that is a blessing. 79, and there's a local connection right here in Columbus. Two missing sisters that were found, 13 and 16. What a blessing, right? Also, I was reading Axios Columbus. They're reporting that Columbus City Schools are also taking on social media. Yeah, they're joining that nationwide lawsuit. The district has joined the nationwide litigation against the companies behind TikTok, Instagram, and YouTube, claiming the platforms are designed to keep our kids hooked and schools are left dealing with the impact. A couple things you can read about while you're working. Yeah, head over to mycolumbusmagic.com. I got it posted right now on our website, so check that out. Coming up, I'll tell you when it's going down, your chance at winning tickets. The Flashback Funk Fest is heading to Dayton Saturday, September 26th, Rose Music Center. We're talking some old school cats, Morris Day and the Time, the Ohio Players, the original Lakeside, and Confunction. Yeah, we'll talk you winning on the way right after more great music. How about some Dennis Edwards? How about some Brandy, New Edition, and the latest from October London is next.
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0: October London right there. That's his latest silent treatment. As we're getting ready for it on Friday, the HBCU Family Alumni Job and Career Fair. If you're a business looking for your next star employee, it's not too late for you to be a part of this. Reach out directly to our general sales manager, Roger Mormon. 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That's 216-409-9673, or just head over to our website. We've got all of the details there at mycolumbusmagic.com. Got a couple things to chat about, like Snoop Dogg getting ready for his biopic that's set to drop next year. Now we know who is playing the role of the Notorious B.I.G. I think you're going to be happy with this one, friend. Also, Dwayne Wiggins from Tony. We lost him last year as his family is fighting over his estate. Yeah, we got lots to chat about. What's trending in the 1 o'clock hour? You don't want to miss out on this. Oprah said it best. The more you praise and celebrate your life, the more there is in life to celebrate. I've got your midday motivation on the way. A little something for you to nest on. Right after Monica, Ari Lennox, and Beyonce's Morning Dew is next.
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5: 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Transistor radios were replaced by boomboxes. 8-track tapes were replaced by cassettes, cassettes by discs. Landlines were replaced by cell phones. Television was replaced by cable, then satellite. Now everybody is streaming. However, this generation will inherit the first technology that can imitate thought itself. And all of us must decide how we will embrace artificial intelligence. AI is the first technology that will require us to set moral parameters for its usage. We must now decide what AI should be allowed and what should be prohibited. We must decide what happens to creativity, labor, truth, privacy, empathy, and democracy, and who will benefit. What will we require to remain uniquely human?
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0: the Beekeeper's Collector's Box. Almost $1,000. Yeah, Beyonce's Morning Dew. Coming up next hour, I say check in around 12:20. I've got your passes. The Flashback Funk Fest is coming to Dayton. Stay close for your shot at winning.
1: These are words to nest on. Real motivation for real life. Something honest. Something grounding. Something to carry with you today. Let's talk.
0: You know, just a little reminder on this Wellness Wednesday, because, you know, sometimes we get so busy handling life that we forget to actually enjoy the life we're handling. You know, we celebrate everybody else. We show up for their big moments, encourage them when they're down, remind them how far they've come. But when's the last time you did that for yourself? And I'm not talking bragging or thinking that you're better than anybody else. I'm talking about appreciating your own life while you're living it. You know, be proud of what you made it through. Enjoy what you worked for and stop waiting for some huge moment to decide your life is worth celebrating. Because, you know, sometimes a celebration is simply

0: can use. Your drive will look a little bit different. Temporary cell phone lot is closing. However, you can still use cell phone lot in front of Lane Aviation. And there's 1 hour grace period in the green lot. The road to get to your terminal is shifting south, which means drivers will start using the new international gateway, and there'll be a detour when leaving. There also is a new program called Gateside by TSA PreCheck, allowing visitors to accompany travelers beyond the security checkpoint. This is for TSA PreCheck members only. The man accused of attacking Democratic gubernatorial candidate Dr. Amy Acton pleaded not guilty in court. A judge ordered Patrick Havis to stay away from the victims and to turn over his weapons. He's facing assault and inducing panic charges and is out of jail on a $5,000 bond. Join us at 4, 5, and 6 tonight for all these stories in your most accurate forecast. 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
1: One Voyage 2026 is more than just a cruise. It's a space for joy, for laughter, for connection, and even love being renewed at sea. Imagine 6 nights aboard the beautiful Virgin Voyages Resilient Lady, surrounded by music from T.I., Rick Ross, Keith Sweat, Eric Benet, Jay Brown, Q Parker from 112, and so many more. And listen, this is the part I love. We're not just witnessing love. We are celebrating it. There's going to be a beautiful vow renewal ceremony at sea hosted by Erica Campbell and her husband, Warren Campbell, all while being serenaded by Tony Terry. Plus, of course, we're going to laugh with our very own Ricky Smiley and D.L. Hughley. And not to mention, there's purpose to this party. 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

0: Adami Styles, right there with the Midday Mix Party on this hump day. Hey, don't forget, your career, your next job, it's going to start for you on Friday. Yeah, we're going to be over at Co-Ed, right there, Main Street near Nelson, as the Franklin County Board of Commissioners presents the HBCU Family Alumni Job and Career Fair. Yes, this Friday, September 11th, we want to see you from 10 a.m. until 3 p.m. I'll be doing my show live there. But on top of that, we're talking about your next move, your next career move. It starts for you, friend, on Friday. Plus, there's going to be some free headshots there from Jahan LLC. It's a great look. Some great employers will be there. And if you need some more details, head over to our website at mycolumbusmagic.com. And yes, this event is absolutely free. 614-291-0955. Caller number 9, I am looking for you. It's all about the Flashback Funk Fest, and it's happening Saturday, September 26th, Rose Music Center in Dayton. We're talking Morris Day and the Time, the Ohio Players, the original Lakeside, and Confunction. 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Yeah, caller number 9, get at me. Mariah, Bruno Mars, and Dave Hollister
1: got
0: next.
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3: The reality is every generation experiences a technology powerful enough to change society. Transistor radios were replaced by boom boxes. 8-track tapes were replaced by cassettes, cassettes by discs. Landlines were replaced by cell phones. Television was replaced by cable, then satellite. Now everybody is streaming. However, this generation will inherit the first technology that can imitate thought itself. And all of us must decide how we will embrace artificial intelligence. AI is the first technology that will require us to set moral parameters for its usage. We must now decide what AI should be allowed and what should be prohibited. We must decide what happens to creativity, labor, truth, privacy, empathy, and democracy, and who will benefit. What will we require to remain uniquely human?
2: 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What's your reality? What's your reality? What's your reality?
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0: 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Trying to hook you up on this hump day. It's all about the Flashback Funk Fest. Hello, who's this?
1: Shauna.
0: Hey, Shauna. Where you calling me from, girl?
1: I'm calling you from the airport.
0: Ooh, where you going? I want to go.
1: I'm at work.
0: Oh. I'm like, I need a trip. Where we going? Hey, friend, I got some news for you.
1: Yeah.
0: You're going to be going to Dayton. I know that's up the road, but you're going to get your old school on. I got some tickets to the Flashback Funk Fest.
1: Okay, now,
0: we talking Morris Day in the town. We talking the Ohio Players. We talking the original Lakeside. And we talking Confunction. You down with that?
1: Okay, I like that.
0: All right, Saturday, September 26th, Rose Music Center. You going to be there, friend?
1: I'm going to be there, thank you. Yeah.
0: All right, you know what I need. Let everybody know that station that just hooked you up, Ma.
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Our girl Sherry Shepherd is making Broadway history. Yeah, what's trending is on the way. From Wyclef Jean to our boy T.I. right here. The One Voyage Cruise, we're selling out next month. 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
3: 5 years ago, I said, Sherry, take singing lessons because something is going to happen. Hmm. And I was just too busy. And then they called. They wanted to cast a woman.
4: Well, our girl Sherry Shepherd right there making some Broadway history as the first woman to play the genie in Disney's Aladdin on Broadway. Yeah. Now, this is how good God is because, you know, if she had still been doing her show, she wouldn't have had time to be on Broadway. Now, this is a limited run for her October 16th at New York's New Amsterdam Theater, and it's going to run through January 3rd. Now, this isn't her first time on Broadway. She actually made her debut in Cinderella back in 2014. Of course, Sherry just recently wrapped up the Sherry Shepherd Show after four seasons as it ended May 21st. Let me tell you about this girl. Well, I believe he's the last to be casted, the son of late R&B legends D'Angelo and Angie Stone. Yeah, he's headed to the big screen. Michael D'Angelo Archer Jr., who performs as Suavo Twain. He is going to play the role of the notorious B.I.G. in the upcoming Snoop Dogg biopic. Of course, we know that Jonathan Davis from Outer Banks is going to play Snoop. Trey Hill is going to play Suge Knight. Miles Bullock as Dr. Dre. And Cameron Jones is going to play Tupac. Of course, Snoop, the biopic, I can't wait to catch it next year, August 6th. Well, Dwayne Wiggins from Tony, his three kids are battling over his estimated $700,000 estate. Yeah, they claim a will that he signed shortly before his death cut them out of the will, placing another relative in control. Now, they say that he was receiving end-of-life care. He was heavily medicated when those documents were signed. However, the relative that's in control says a doctor evaluated him the day before and found him alert and capable of handling his affairs. Now, the judge has reportedly frozen distribution from the estate and trust, including donations, scholarships, and grants, until the dispute is resolved. Dwayne, of course, passed away last year from cancer at the age of 64. Remember, keep your head to the sky. I'm Robin Simone, and this is What's Trending.
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0: Century, right there, their latest Don't Mind, right here on Magic 95.5, Columbus's best R&B and home of the Ricky Smiley Morning Show. You know, I wasn't really big into Snowfall. Everybody says how good it is. I may have to go back and play catch up. But you know, the spinoff actually premiered this week. Yeah, The Drop, a Snowfall saga, if you want to catch that, FX and also Hulu. The OVO, new episodes tonight, season 7. And don't forget, because I am going to be catching some Netflix when I get off. Why Did I Get Married Again is officially on Netflix. Everybody's coming back, of course. New faces, Taraji P. Henson. I think this is going to be a good one. Even though Tyler Perry done made me mad. Beauty and Black, only 8 episodes. See, that's why they gave a season 4, but I'm going to just leave that there. I'm not going to go there. Coming up, Teddy Swims. I got passes to see Teddy. He is going to be here, and I've got your chance to win. Coming up around 2, so definitely hold tight for that. Wednesday, September 30th, Nationwide Arena, so hold tight. And some great music. Get ready. Jodeci is going to kick it off for us. Got some Brandy, Anita Baker, and that new Eric Bellinger, Cry In Front Of You, is next.
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Teddy Swims. Yeah, his The Ugly Tour. He's bringing it to the 614. He'll be here Wednesday, September 30th, Nationwide Arena. 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Hit me up. Genuine's coming. 50, Eric Bellinger. Right after Anita. Your Sweet Love. I'm Magic.

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0: That's that new Eric Bellinger right there. It's called Cry in Front of You right here on Magic 95.5. Looking to hook you up this afternoon. Yeah, 614-291-0955. Caller 9. Yeah, you getting in there. Hello, who's this?
1: It's Vanessa.
0: Vanessa's going to see Teddy Swims.
1: Oh, my God.
0: You got my tickets, friend.
1: Yay.
0: Yeah, he's going to be here Wednesday, September 30th over at Nationwide Arena. You can spread the word. 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But you got your two tickets today, friend.
1: Awesome. Thank you so much.
0: You are so welcome. Where are you headed? I hear you in the car.
1: I am headed back home to clock back in.
0: All right, to clock back in. You work from home?
1: Yes, I do.
0: Okay, well, be safe as you're headed back home. We appreciate you so much for listening. And drop, you know, that station that just hooked you up with your tickets to see Teddy Swims.
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3: Hey, what up, y'all? This is your boy, Ricky Spider-Man, and I need y'all to get ready right now for the One Voice 2026. And I mean, this is not just a cruise. This is a movement. Come party with your favorite morning show. We all gonna be there, broadcasting live. Also,

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0: Tim's right there, what you need. And you know what you need to do for us on Friday, right? 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Tomorrow's Thursday, God willing. We'll be here together tomorrow, 10 a.m. I have more passes, Teddy Swims, and of course, we both going to be headed to Dayton. Yeah, we're going to get our old school on the Flashback Funk Fest. I'll have tickets for that show as well. Until we connect again, friend, just know that with him, through him, all things are possible. Enjoy the rest of your afternoon. Mr. DL, he's next.
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2: Local for you, I'm Jared Smalley with an NBC4 News update on Urban One. A young boy is recovering in the hospital after a water rescue this morning. The Fairfield County Sheriff says rescue crews were called in just after 8 a.m. to Connor Court in Canal Winchester. Officials say a neighbor helped pull the boy out of the water, began performing CPR as well. He was taken to the hospital in stable condition. Happening today, some traffic changes are underway at John Glenn International Airport due to the construction of the new terminal building. The temporary cell phone lot is closing. You can still use the lot that's in front of Lane Aviation. The road to get to the terminal will now move south, and there will be a detour as you leave. More details at NBC4Ride.com. And national restaurant chain O'Charley's is reportedly closing all locations later on this evening. That includes three in Central Ohio. Multiple locations have confirmed that closure on social media. Employees were notified Tuesday. O'Charley's has been open since 1971. Join us tonight at 4, 5, and 6 for those stories and your most accurate forecasts. Local for you, I'm Jared Smalley.
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3: 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We're not just witnessing love. We are celebrating it. There's going to be a beautiful vow renewal ceremony at sea hosted by Erica Campbell and her husband, Warren Campbell, all while being serenaded by Tony Terry. Plus, of course, we're going to laugh with our very own Ricky Smiley and D.L. Hughley. 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
1: What did you set this on, hell?
0: You gotta make her say my name one time here.
2: My name is DL.
3: Ladies and gentlemen, put your hands together for DL.
1: So we were talking about the case of the woman that killed her three kids.
4: Mm-hmm. Lindsay Clancy.
1: Lindsay Clancy. And the wrong thing, like, here's what I think is wrong. They're making up all kinds of conspiracy theories that the husband did it, when in fact the woman says she did it.
4: Yeah. That's how it goes. Crazy.
1: White women just can't seem to take
4: madness.
1: Like, let me tell you something. They are responsible for her receiving all this support. They are responsible for Trump getting into the White House.
4: Yep. They did it.
1: So they're horrible allies. They are. They are horrible allies. They said no woman of color come out and support her. And I'm not saying that the young woman that you talked about yesterday who did the same thing, mm-hmm. I'm not saying she should not go to jail. I'm saying they both should.
4: Yeah.
1: You just shouldn't be able to murder children.
4: Yeah. I don't know how.
1: If you got enough to say, I'm thinking of killing them, you got enough to say, y'all better come get these kids. I can't handle this. I'm going to drop these off kids at the fire station. No offense. But I'm talking about, you know what I'm saying? You can do, is murder the only option you have? And if you had enough time to plot out how fast your husband was going to get back and how long did it take to choke someone to death, you had enough time to drop kids off somewhere.
4: Yeah.
1: Didn't they have mother-in-law, father? Didn't they have that?
4: I don't understand it at all. My thing is, I don't care what you were suffering from. If you killed somebody, certainly children, you have to pay the consequences.
1: What was scary is a lot of those white women they were interviewing had kids in strollers. I was like, y'all better go get them kids. They did. They had kids on their hips talking about, y'all can understand, I see.
4: Yeah. It's just crazy.
1: Now, my mother never killed us. Just it took her 25 years to kill people's souls, but she didn't, you know, murder.
5: She shot at you a couple of times.
1: Yeah, she did.
4: Yeah,
1: but
4: that don't count. That don't count.
1: All right. Happy birthday to Adam Sandler. That's a good dude right there. Happy birthday to J.R. Smith. Happy birthday to Hugh Grant. Happy birthday to Afrojack. Happy birthday to Eric Stone Street, Cam on Modern Family. Happy birthday to Shane Batty. I hear his boy's a baller, huh?
5: Oh, yeah. Oh, yeah.
1: Happy birthday to Diane Thunder Marley. Happy birthday to Joe Theismann. Happy birthday to Hitmaker and A.K. Youngberg. Happy birthday to MC Shan. Happy birthday to Charles Esten, Deacon Claiborne on Nashville. Possibly happy birthday to Colonel Sanders. Colonel Sanders and Kid Mo's and Gang.
4: Yeah.
1: Happy birthday to Otis Redden. I hope he went at the Dock of the Bay with Colonel Sanders. That could have been crazy. Happy birthday to Soldier Slim and happy birthday to Frank Lucas. We got a great show lined up for you. Of course, Jasmine will tell us what's trending. I'll have a little note from the GED section. Right now, here's Soul to Soul. It's the D.L. Hughley Show.

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Keep on moving. 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It's the D.L.

0: You think summer's over after Labor Day? 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
1: Well, of course, people are upset because Trump's got a new map. Have you seen it? The AI map with the U.S. takeover. Iceland, the Caribbean, Mexico, talking about changing Canada, New Mexico yeah. to New America. What won't this guy do?
0: We deserve it.
2: We got real problems, and then he just staying up late at night playing with AI.
1: Posting dumb stuff.
2: Yo, come on, man.
1: It's crazy.
0: We deserve it.
1: Yeah, I mean, this is a, you know.
0: Thank you, white women. Appreciate it.
1: Yeah, you know, I mean, Iceland stepping up. There's like, I wish you would get rid of this map. You stop playing with us. Anyway, also trending, Ari Spears has upset some people. I don't know why. I mean, I guess you can have your own opinion, but as a comedian, I guess you can say what you think about this. But you know,
0: I heard what he said.
1: Yeah, you did. Well, let me tell them what he said. They were asking, I guess, you know, who was his favorite, who wasn't his favorite, and he named people like Bernie Mac and, you know, Martin Lawrence and, you know, a couple of other people he put in there, and boy, did they let him have it. They was like, first of all, you're not even funny. I was like, oh, damn. Dang, Aries.
0: Aries.
1: Yeah, they were not having it at all, you know.
0: I think he's entitled to his opinion. I also his opinion is salacious on purpose.
1: Yeah, perhaps. Well, he got what he, I guess he got what he wanted, but that's what's trending.
0: Yep. Tommy, we got a little note from the GED section. That's up in 15 minutes. It is the D.L. Hughley Show.
3: 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And when you need the facts, DL delivers. 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
1: And we're

That was Mace in total. What you want? So the idea that children matter in America every day, something dismisses us of that notion. We don't make sure they're educated. We don't make sure that they're fed. We don't make sure that they're safe in school. The number one cause of death of children in America between 1 and 17 is guns. We won't do anything about it. Sandy Hook, we didn't change anything. We know that a lot of our rural children depend on SNAP benefits. We cut them anyway. They depend on Medicare and Medicaid. We cut it anyway. So this notion that we care about children is quickly crumbling because nothing we do seems to buttress that point. Case in point, there was a young woman just a couple of days ago, Lindsay Clancy, who was who had her trial declared a mistrial. Now, this woman admitted she killed her children, admitted she researched how long it would take for her husband to be gone while she sent him on the errand, admitted that she researched how long it would take for someone to die, admitted she killed him. And now a large amount of white women, and I can't say what number, but I can say enough that they raised millions of dollars for what I can't tell you, and seem to be in support of her. The way that they're contorting themselves to make this make sense, even blaming the husband. Now, we have the case of Kelly Williams Bolar, who was a black woman who sent her children to a school, lied about the school district. She was sentenced to 10 days and 3 years probation. So let's get this straight. The woman that took her kid's life gets support. The woman that tried to make sure her children had a better one gets jail. A large percentage of the reason that we're going, a large part of the reason that we're going in the direction we are in this country right now is because white women overwhelmingly voted for Trump. Overwhelmingly voted for Trump. It says a lot that the woman who now are supporting someone who killed their kids had no problem voting for someone who molested them. Only in America. That's a little note from the GED section. Got the Jazzy Report coming up in 15 minutes. It's the D.L. Hughley.

0: She's jazz. She's smart. It's the Jazzy Report on the D.L. Hughley Show.
1: The Federal Appeals Court ruled that the U.S. Constitution does not guarantee the right to clean drinking water in a September 4th decision rejecting Jackson, Mississippi residents' lawsuit over the city's lead-contaminated water system. Now, of course, the citizens argued that the water contamination violated their constitutional right to bodily integrity under the 14th Amendment. The court said that while the deprivation of clean water was grievous, it did not infringe upon any deeply rooted constitutional right.
2: It's a human right. Damn it.
1: Not according to this court.
2: Well, because it's happened to black people in the blackest city in the country, in the poorest state in the country. That's why. And that's why this Nolan Wells thing, and that's why Cohen, the young kid that got shot by them, that's why people are getting cut. That's why nobody trusts you.
1: Well,
2: they've been poisoning those people since the 60s.
3: What about pursuit of happiness? Isn't that part of that, you know?
2: Well, apparently you ain't got to wash your ass for that. Apparently.
1: What?
2: They're doing the same things as people in Puerto Rico. You can't tell me that this is not racist. You can't tell me it's not.
1: Yeah, it's pretty sad.
2: Even countries have better water supplies than Jackson does.
1: Yep.
2: And it's been the same. They could fix the system, but they won't. How about some of that money that Brett Favre stole? You use that to fix something.
1: Mm.
2: Jesus Christ.
1: Yeah. Anyway, alpha gal syndrome is on the rise. It's
2: that
1: a serious
2: like something's happened at Panda Express.
1: It's actually a food allergy to red meat, and they say it's triggered by a tick bite. And basically,
2: well, it's actually triggered by high Kroger prices.
1: Well, it could be that too. They say the food triggers include red meats like beef, pork, lamb, and venison, as well as dairy and animal-derived ingredients like gelatin. The symptoms usually appear between 2 to 6 hours after eating this. And it often wakes people up at night.
2: What about kangaroo? Is it okay?
1: Kangaroo is good.
2: Okay, just check.
1: That's pretty good.
2: Want to make sure.
1: Right. But they tell you just basically to avoid tick bites. I don't know how you do that. Well, repellent and things like that.
2: Well, you avoid tick bites. I think that probably is a good, metaphor for life.
1: Yeah, then there's
2: always
1: ways,
2: avoid.
1: Yeah.
2: I mean,
1: nobody looks for them.
2: There are ways that that's something. There's rules to live by right there.
3: Yeah. Or you can stay off of TikTok.
2: Yeah.
1: Oh, okay. There you go, Jun Jun.
3: For more dad jokes, tune in to
1: that is like a dad joke.
2: So thank you for that, Jad. Lisa Ray says this is why she'll only date a rich man. Here's what she says.
4: I don't want to stress you out by trying to keep up with my lifestyle that I already have and am accustomed to. Why? Because if I'm going to these restaurants just for lunch meetings and it takes you your whole check to take me there, I don't want to stress you out. You cannot hang with me. You are still wanting a vacation for the weekend. I vacationing on holiday for the month. We are not going to be able to make this work. That's simple to me.
2: I think that I like Lisa. I've known her for a long time.
1: Yeah.
2: I don't think this helps the dating scenario these days. I think that if it's that craving and that, well, you know what? I guess she knows what she wants. So, do you agree? How feasible a relationship if a man makes considerably less than a woman? I mean, unless they're doing Players Club too, I'm sure.
1: Mm.
2: You know what I mean? It ain't like... I'm not sure she's in a lot of roles right now, right? Is she?
1: I mean, I did see her on Instagram or somewhere where she was flying overseas to do a movie. So perhaps maybe some indie stuff. I don't know.
2: Okay. All right. Hold that attitude.
1: Keep it.
2: So do you agree? How feasible is a relationship if the man makes considerably less than a woman? 877-242-2426.
1: Also, just up on Twitter at D.L. 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
2: We're going to begin to your calls in a bit. It is The D.L. Hughley Show.
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That's 1-877-242-2426. It's the DL Hughley Show. And

0: It's the DL Hughley Show. So Lisa, full disclosure, I dig a lot. She explained why she'll only date a rich man. This is what she said.
1: I don't want to stress you out by trying to keep up with my lifestyle that I already have and am accustomed to. Why? Because if I'm going to these restaurants just for lunch meetings and it takes you your whole check to take me there, I don't want to stress you out. You cannot hang with me.
0: I think that if I were dating someone and that was their purview, I wouldn't dig them. I wouldn't dig them. If I knew that that was what you were doing, I wouldn't dig you.
2: Yeah.
0: And I would doubt that, because you said something earlier. I would doubt that that would have much value to a dude that could afford it.
3: Right.
0: I don't think that if it's that craving and that transactional, what on earth? Like, I have lunch meetings at places you can't. What lunch meetings is Lisa having right now? Let's be serious. We're in the same industry, right? Nobody's getting. No.

0: Nobody's making movies like that anymore anyway. Mm. It's taking... Angela Bassett's on a TV series. Stop it. Don't say that.
1: Yeah.
0: What movie... What lunch place are you... First off, Hollywood like that doesn't even exist anymore.
1: Yeah.
0: Like that doesn't even exist anymore. They're doing independent movies. It's people, you know, it's people struggling out here to work for real. So this idea that you're pretending like it exists like it did 30 years ago or 20 years ago, it's not true.
1: I mean, I will say there is something to be said for everyone on this particular show who has said you should stay in your lane. And if her lane is, in fact, luxury experiences, expensive lunch meetings, I don't know, her business like that, yeah, then she might have a point.
0: Well, I've been here for a long time. I've been in this game for a long, long time. And I can say this. The Hollywood or the meeting or the entertainment scenario she's describing is an era long gone. Right. Not just because of her. I'm not talking about after a while, if you're not the hot young girl, especially in Hollywood, we ain't talking about in a dating scene. I don't know what kind of meetings you're having at these kind of places.
1: Well, I don't think that was the entire point. What she said was, from what I understand,
0: I've been casing for a month. No, you
1: to avoid financial strain and stress on partners who cannot comfortably match her established lifestyle. Now, she may not be the person that she was.
0: How much are white dresses?
1: White clothes, period. Well, I would listen. It depends on Dries Van Noten. What are we talking about?
0: Lisa,
1: Gucci?
0: Lisa, I'm going to tell you something. That industry is not like that anymore. And when you are not the kind of where they're at, like you'll see actors on Netflix. Angela Bassett, she's one of the she's as accomplished an actress as exists. She's on that series, right?
1: Yes.
0: Right?
1: Yes.
0: Okay, so I don't know where you're going. I don't know what you're in unless they're making the Ice Capades of Players Club. Do you think that a relationship could work if a man makes considerably less than a woman? That's the call we're going to... 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
3: 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We're not just witnessing love. We are celebrating it. 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Plus, of course, we're going to laugh with our very own Ricky Smiley and D.L. Hughley. 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
16: It is the D.L. Hughley Show, your 2026 edition. If you're going to be in Fort Lauderdale on the 11th of September, that fateful day, I will be in at the Aron Theater along with Don Lemon for D.L. Anything Goes. The following day, the 12th, we will be in Orlando at the Walt Disney Theater. So come check me out if you take a notion. Out of all the tariffs Trump put on stuff, he didn't put it on just for men. That's for sure.
1: He needed it.
16: He didn't put it on black ice, that's
1: nah,
16: for sure.
1: Nah, he didn't. Nah.
16: So here, this is what Lisa Ray said.
17: I don't want to stress you out by trying to keep up with my lifestyle that I already have and am accustomed to. Why? Because if I'm going to these restaurants just for lunch meetings and it takes you your whole check to take me there, I don't want to stress you out. You cannot hang with me. You are still wanting a vacation for the weekend. I vacation and go on holiday for the month. We are not going to be able to make this work. That's simple to me.
16: You know, it's so funny because it sounds different when you're in the same industry. It sounds different, like, to someone who's not been in the industry for a long time than it does to somebody who's on the what place do you, like, go that they're having lunch meetings with these producers now that are trying to do everything cheap?
1: Yeah, that I
16: like, literally everything is cheap. Everything is speculative deal. Like, even big stars, the way they have to structure these deals now to make it work. Now, when I don't care how big a star, Tom Cruise has to do his own movies.
1: Yeah.
16: You know what I mean?
1: Yeah.
16: Big stars have to do their own movies.
1: I agree. I mean, but I could see how some of your meetings might take place at expensive places like Bel Air and Polo Lounge and things like that. I could see that, where you'd go out to eat and your bill might be expensive and you might get accustomed to eating there. Right.
16: It ain't no regular thing.
1: But I think that if that's what you believe, like, I listen, full
16: or
1: disclosure,
16: that's what you want people to believe.
1: Full disclosure, I'm not in the entertainment business like she is. I don't make movies.
16: She's not in the entertainment industry like she is.
1: She still makes movies. I don't make movies, period.
16: Okay, let's be clear. What's the last movie she made?
1: Let's look it up and see.
16: Okay, so let's do that. Okay. Like, I like Lisa. I'm not even trying to be funny. But you sit up there, you know, I vacation for a month. No, that's called not working on a gig. That's what that is. That's not. I can't. It's hilarious to me to watch. Come on. I'm and I like saying. You, but stop it.
1: I'm just saying.
16: Now, ain't nobody going to the Ivy like that no more.
1: No, I got the meetings part. That. I'm not even speaking on. I'm just talking about a regular, you know, relationship vacation or potential dating someone. Not, it would not, be hard for me if I want to go on a vacation, you know, to St. Mark's and you can't go. I'm not paying for it.
16: It's not that many more ambassadors to Turks and Caicos you can have anymore.
1: Oh, gosh.
16: I'm sorry. I think in the West Indies, they're on the lookout for that. Nah.
1: I'm disagreeing with you. All the way
16: I think
1: around.
16: They might know. Nah, we saw what happened the last time she ran an island. All right, coming up, we got Beyonce and more of your calls. This is the D.O. Hughley Show.
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0: That was Beyonce, Get Me Body. So this is Lisa Rae.
1: I don't want to stress you out by trying to keep up with my lifestyle that I already have and am accustomed to. Why? Because if I'm going to these restaurants just for lunch meetings, and it takes you your whole check to take me there, I don't want to stress you out. You cannot hang with me.
0: Do you agree? That's the question we're posing to you. 877-242-2426. Get your calls in a bit. Right now, here's Kalani. It's the D.L. Hughley Show.

0: That was Kalani Folded. So here's Lisa Ray.
1: I don't want to stress you out by trying to keep up with my lifestyle that I already have and am accustomed to. Why? Because if I'm going to these restaurants just for lunch meetings and it takes you your whole check to take me there, I don't want to stress you out. You cannot hang with me. You are still wanting a vacation for the weekend. I vacation and go on holiday for the month. We are not going to be able to make this work. That's simple to me.
0: Do you agree? What do you think, Skip?
2: You know, I think you got to be careful because sometimes, did you hear the story about Grant Hill and Tamia? Their first date, he went out and Grant said he did it on purpose. He said, I forgot my wallet. And now most black women would be like, oh, she said, don't worry about it, baby. I got you.
0: Well, she's Canadian.
2: Anyway, whatever. And guess what else she is?
3: And she had money. Rich.
2: She wasn't rich. She had a record deal then, and she was not rich. You've been in this game. She was far from rich. And she wasn't even.
0: Well, she wasn't. And she's also far from Cleveland.
2: Yeah. Hey, but you know what? See, it weren't. Hey, they married kids, and now Grant Hill was rich then, but now he's approaching billionaire rich. He's owning teams and all kind of stuff. So, yeah, and he said that was done on purpose. To see how she reacts.
0: Okay, so every once in a while, a dude who forgets his wallet is Grant Hill. The other one is just some trifling.
2: You never know. You do.
0: You never know. I pay for the San Francisco 49ers, so let me. You want to see my tape? Yeah. You want to see my tape of my drills?
4: I got an investment for you, baby.
2: Hold my helmet while I get to call.
0: But you know what? I'm telling you, that him making that tape and Lisa saying that stuff is pretty much the same thing. Mm. Him making that tape like he's trying out for the San Francisco 49ers, and you tell me I had these high-profile meetings at these restaurants that cost a month for the salary is about the same thing. I'm just telling you.
3: Those are not the same thing.
0: Okay, it's catfishing.
3: Not the same thing.
0: It's catfishing.
3: That's not catfishing.
0: Okay.
3: How are they? How,
0: I bet that dude probably played ball.
3: He's never played ball.
0: Well, then.
3: He's never played ball. Well, that was the whole catfish part. He was lying.
0: I don't know if he ever played. He
2: played ball in the park one time when he was about 10.
3: He played ball in the park, but he never played professional ball.
0: I think.
3: At least Lisa has had a successful career.
0: I'm not saying she didn't, but she ain't.
3: Right, but that's the difference between her and him. That's why I'm saying they're not the same. He lied completely and said, this is what I do for a living.
0: A little bit now.
3: You know what? Stop.
0: If you can't take me on vacation for a month, are you out your mind?
3: I ain't mad. Gone, Lisa. I ain't mad at you.
0: Yeah, okay. All right, we'll see. All right, get your calls in a bit. We got Maxwell, Sierra, and more of your calls coming up. It's the D.L. Hughley Show.
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2: 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We're looking at a crash scene blocking left lanes of 270 North at 70 on the east side. Also seeing lane restrictions 270 North at Main Street off an earlier crash. 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

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And

0: That was One Boy star Eric Benet. Who's gonna save us? Nobody. We in this on our own, baby boy.
1: For real.
0: I don't know what's gonna happen now. And you know what? Prayers up for all those people that were killed in that accident with that Amazon Prime plane. Oh, horrible. The question we're asking, this is Lisa Ray.
2: I don't want to stress you out by trying to keep up with my lifestyle that I already have and am accustomed to. Why? Because if I'm going to these restaurants just for lunch meetings and it takes you your whole check to take me there, I don't want to stress you out. You cannot hang with me. You are still wanting a vacation for the weekend. I vacation and go on holiday for the month. We are not going to be able to make this work. That's simple to me.
0: Do you agree? We're going right to the phones.
3: I think any relationship can work. It's about what you let your mind settle for. It doesn't matter if the man or the woman make more money. I thought the goal is you pick up where your partner leaves off. You can have a great person that's broke or not be in the same financial situation you are, but they offer other things to the relationship and vice versa. So as far as her, I mean, I think she just set her standard at not wanting to deal with someone who's not as financially able as she is. So, you know, it's just a barrier, you know, for her as far as dating. That's all.
4: I'm a woman of quality. I'm 64 years old. I look nice. And I'm a school bus driver and used to be a truck driver. And I'm dating a doctor right now, a neurologist. And when I told him I was a school bus driver and a truck driver, he thought it was wonderful because he's saving lives. He's helping people. And I'm helping people. So he did not detect anything, you know, a little quality of me because I'm a school bus driver. You know, so I don't think that should have anything to do with true love. If you truly love somebody, you're going to see the beautiful qualities that they have. So, you know, just because you marry somebody in your line of work or your line of hierarchy, that doesn't mean you're going to stay together. That doesn't mean that is your true mate. So if this Lisa Ray don't know anything about the quality of praying, what kind of relationship does she have?
5: I'm going to kind of side with DL, and I know he just didn't want to say it because him and Lisa are friends, but, you know, having an expectation of a man, you know, keeping up your lifestyle, I think that's a little overboard. If you're in a marriage or if you're in a relationship, you're supposed to be there to help each other out, not to just support your lifestyle. And that little clip that she had, I didn't hear one thing about her saying, I want to support you as well, or... You know, it's all about her, and, you know, it's not going to work for her very well, I don't believe. It's certain things that I do for my wife because I love her, but it's not to keep up a lifestyle. You know, that's something that was back in the 60s, 70s, people trying to keep up with the Joneses. It's 2026. You're supposed to keep up with what you and your family got going on and how you're going to make yourselves better. So it's not going to work for us. She's going to be looking for a long time. Trust me.
0: All right, got your calls coming up in a bit right now. Here's Money Long. It's the D.L. Hughley Show.

0: That was Money Long, Ruin Me. The question we're asking, this is Lisa Ray.
1: I don't want to stress you out by trying to keep up with my lifestyle that I already have and am accustomed to. Why? Because if I'm going to these restaurants just for lunch meetings and it takes you your whole check to take me there, I don't want to stress you out. You cannot hang with me. You are still wanting a vacation for the weekend. I vacationing on holiday for the month. We are not going to be able to make this work. That's simple to me.
0: Do you agree? That was the question we posed to you. We're going right to the phones.
2: I think this is that double standard that men and women have, where a woman, when she has money and the man doesn't, she looks down on him, where as a man doesn't care whether a woman has the money or not. I think it's not fair, but it's just the double standard that there is.
3: I would tell Lisa Ray, I hope she's got a good dog or a cat, because if that's the criteria that she's looking for, it ain't a lot of them out there that can afford to go on a vacation for a month. Good luck, baby.
4: Man, this lady crazy. There's no way. First of all, why would you say something like that when you know you didn't come from that background when you coming up in the ranks anyway? I just find it funny how when we finally make some money, our mind and our actions and all that stuff start to change. That's what's wrong with these women, some of these women and men too. We get some money and our whole lifestyle and whole way of thinking changes. You still the same person. You didn't come from that. So how do you expect to have a relationship when it's all about money? It'll never work. That's all I got to say. It'll never work, no matter who it is.
5: My sister makes more than double what her husband makes. And they've been married for, I don't know, 30, 40 years now. And you know what she did that I thought was really smart? Well, what they did is she pays, like if he pays, let's say the rent is $100. He'll pay $25 and she'll pay $75. So, you know, that goes along with the bills, the cars, you know. They kind of pay according to the scale of wage that they earn. And I think that works out well. Everybody's still paying and everybody still feels good. Love your show, y'all. Peace.
0: All right. This is my part of the show, my favorite part, where we spotlight some of the funniest comedians. We got it for you. Come up in 10 minutes on the D.O. Hughley Show.
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0: That was Keith Sweat. I want her. Now it's time for our feature where we're going to welcome to the stage. We're spotlighting some of the funniest comedians. Some you know, some you don't. Today, welcome to the stage, Ian Edwards. That is a funny dude right there.
1: Just so you know, it's tougher for black people to believe in reincarnation. Because right now, I can blame white people for slavery. You know, that's some f***ed up shit you did back then. But just because I'm black now, doesn't mean I was black in my past. I could be who I'm angry at. I could have been a slave owner. That could be my statue I made them take down. And they say when you f*** up in your past life, when you come back, your next life is harder. So, as a former white person,

0: I'd like to warn you new white niggas. That Black Lives Matter. You know what I'm saying? Because if they don't, you'll find out, you know? So no matter what race, nationality, black, white, Asian, Palestinian, or Jewish, be good to people because you don't know who you're going to come back to be. Because I definitely should have been a better slave owner. The way my life is going, I was a top tier one ass.
1: Coming up in less than 15 minutes, we're going to be talking to one boy performer Major on the D.L. 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
16: It's the D.L. 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All right, Lisa Ray. 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Hughley Show, your 2026 edition. In case you're going to be in Fort Lauderdale this Friday, September 11th, I will be at the Aron Theater along with Don Lemon for D.L. and D.L. Anything Goes Tour. The following day, September 12th, we will be at the in Orlando at the Disney Theater for D.L. and D.L. So the 11th, excuse me, the 11th and 12th. So come check me out if you're taking notion. Don't forget the voyage
17: 2026.
16: Are you going on the cruise?
17: I believe so. Yes.
16: Yeah,
17: I believe
16: you don't so. Like cruises, huh?
17: I don't.
16: But this one you're so excited.
17: Yeah,
16: about.
17: Very much so.
16: Yeah.
17: Because there's so much that keeps me busy, I don't see the waves. It's nice.
16: What are you talking about right now?
17: I don't like to look out at the ocean like that. So I love the fact that, you know, there's so many people performing.
16: Can I sing your song?
17: Nope, you cannot.
16: Sailing takes me away to where I'm always. Mm-hmm. No.
18: Yeah, save that one.
16: No, it's not.
17: Save
16: that.
17: But yeah.
18: We so trying to sail.
16: So I like to know
17: so
16: where
17: much going on the boat. You just
16: rock the boat, though, rock. No. Come on, I'm telling you.
17: Rock the boat.
18: We are trying to sell cabins, please.
17: Right. Thank you.
16: No, I'm talking about her.
17: Yep.
16: Oh, was that too far?
17: I'm going to hate
18: that. Way.
17: You know, a little SpongeBob me. All right, I think I'm going to hit
16: it. Junior's be like, yeah, he got the red phone ringing right now. There go this again.
17: You got that.
16: Coming up this hour, we're going to be talking to One Voice performer Major. We got the Hughley Hustle Home Mix Bus. We're going to be giving a deserving someone the Shoe Booty of the Week Award. It's the D.L. Hughley Show right now. Here's Jay-Z.

0: I just got the word that Major is going to be on the One Voyage Cruise 2026, counting down to the Party with a Purpose. And I don't know about you, but I'm excited. Major, what's happening, baby?
1: Listen, I'm so hype about it. When they sent me the invitation, I said, absolutely. And I heard y'all were going to be there, so I said, absolutely. Let's do it.
0: That's how it goes. Because, you know, we go way back, Major. We go way back.
1: Yo, you remember before they cared.
0: I know. Hey, listen, let me tell you something. You're just as good as then as you are now. It is just incredible just watching, you know, your growth and everything. And so I'm super excited about you performing on the cruise. Everybody's excited about it. You know, I know we talked a little bit about, you know, your music, This Is Why I Love You, which, of course, went crazy. But now you got a follow-up single, too?
1: I do. Why I Love You celebrates 10 years this year, so it's no better place to celebrate that 10-year anniversary than on the One Voyage Cruise. But I got a new. Jasmine, I got a new. It's another love anthem, and the people are already saying they believe it's going to be the next classic for Major. It's called May This Moment Never End, and it's a whole vibe. It's like Why I Love You meets Step in the Name of Love, R. Kelly, minus the allegations.
0: You know, no, we don't want those, Major. We don't want those. I love that, though, because let me tell you something. A good groove on the cruise. Yeah. Oh, my gosh. And let me tell you something. I know I danced so much last year that my feet hurt. I mean, slow dancing, groove dancing, all of it. I love the fact that we move in like the waves. I know I'm excited to see you perform. Check this.
1: If you love dancing, do know that May This Moment Never End has what is called the La La Step. So I will be showing the beautiful people the La La Step. If you know how to step and hustle, let me tell you, I got the step for you. It's easy, but it's a whole vibe. The La La Step for Major's May This Moment Never End will go down and up.
0: You see, here's the thing. It's hard enough to keep up with all of these dances, okay?
1: Oh, mine is easy. Mine, you can lock in, I promise.
0: Okay, because I was about to say, but the one thing that I love about the cruise is everybody dances together. And whenever a song comes on, it's line dancing involved, everybody moves. I'm surprised the ship doesn't tip to one side because
1: we don't pray that the ship stays steady. Lord of mercy.
0: Let me ask you this, because I know you're going to be performing on the cruise. I know you're, and let me tell you something. The one thing I have always loved about you, even though you are a celebrity, you walk around and you kiss and hug and you share and devotion and all the things, and you're so approachable. And I know people who've never met you before, this will be their opportunity to see just how down to earth you are.
1: Right. I'm looking forward to meeting those couples that have used my song for their weddings. You know, Stevie Wonder projected early on that Why I Love You would be the wedding love song for years to come. And it literally has become the top three wedding songs chosen in our community. So I'm pretty sure I'm going to run into a lot of folks that have used it or considering it. And so I look forward to meeting those folks and meeting the people that be Jasmine, real talk. I'll be on tour. And security is like, yes, some lady's saying you're responsible for her child. And I'm like, wait, what?
0: Wait a minute. What does that mean?
1: What they mean is they made the child to my music.
0: Okay,
1: and I'm
0: good.
1: I'm just like, I'm going to need you to clarify that.
0: Yeah.
1: People don't be saying that out loud that Major got these random kids, you know, all around.
0: Major got babies in the streets. We don't want that. We don't want that at all. But I'm sure with your music and your performance, it might be a lot of babies made on the boat. I'm just saying. I'm just putting
1: welcome.
0: It out there.
1: You're welcome.
0: I'm just here
1: to help everybody be fruitful and multiply.
0: I know that's right. And multiply is exactly what's going to happen. A lot of performers on the cruise. I'm excited about everyone from Keith Sweat to Wyclef Jean. I'm excited about. Then, of course, you know, the beach party in Bimini with Anthony Anderson and Cedric the Entertainer, the barbecue with Mr. Tendinism.
1: That's going to be a good time.
0: I'm telling you, it's going to be a good time. Get your tickets. One Voyage Cruise 2026. It's going down. It's a party with a purpose. Major's going to be on board performing. I'm excited. Major, I just can't wait to see you. Me and you, it's always a good time.
1: Yeah, absolutely. Looking forward to it. And to everybody listening, this is why I love you.
0: There it is.
1: And when we get on the cruise, though, Jasmine, they're going to be like, May This Moment Never End. Let's go.
0: I love it. Major, thank you so much. I'll see you on the scenes, baby.
1: God bless you.
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7: 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Our traffic downtown, fairly crowded still. Accident 71 South near Spring Street moved to the side. At North Outer Belt, still heavy as well from 161. 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

0: Lindsey Graham talking about have your kids, daughters, and sons sign up.
1: Interesting.
0: Wow. Man, but I mean, he did, sir. Listen, I'll be damned if I'm gonna take military advice from Klinger. Klinger was acting. He is. He's Klinger was acting gay. He's acting straight. Isn't that funny? He's the anti.

0: that wraps up this hour's Hughie Hustle Home Mix. It's now time to give a deserving someone the Shoe Booty of the Week Award.
1: And now, it's time for the Shoe Booty of the Week Award.
2: Oh, okay. I see what you did there.
1: Ted Cruz is an American politician, attorney, and political commentator serving as the junior United States Senator from Texas. A member of the Republican Party, Cruz received widespread popular backlash for objecting in the 2020 presidential election and giving credence to the false claim that the election was fraudulent.
3: What is wrong with you?
1: So, why is Ted Cruz this week's recipient of the Shoe Booty of the Week Award?
4: Okay, I'm listening. Let me get a pen.
1: Ted Schmooze gets the Shoe Booty because he brought an alternative meaning to the term baller. His unwavering ass-kissery for Tanny Soprano hit new lows this week. Despite the fact that
5: I am your president
1: called him a liar, called his wife ugly, and said his dad had something to do with the assassination of JFK. Any other guy would have parked a man saying that about his family.
4: What you say about my mama?
1: But Maple Ted still praises him like he's living comfortably up his butt in a hot Airbnb. He was on a Sean Hannity podcast and said, "Look, my favorite attribute about Donald Trump is the guy has cast iron balls.
6: A little cunnilingus ain't never hurt nobody.
1: He just does. So apparently, we've been giving participation trophies to the wrong people. So I guess we can retire Martin Luther King Jr. for the Civil Rights Movement and Malcolm X. Those were just bronze. Harriet Tubman, aluminum. According to Cruz, the all-time champion of human courage is the guy who spent 2016 calling him Lying Ted, insulting his wife, and still got his endorsement.
7: You big dummy!
1: That's not Iron Ted. That's just a very well-oiled loyalty program. Teabagging Ted praises Genghis Don's balls, but he proved he's a eunuch. Oh. And that's why the Shoe Booty of the Week Award goes to Ted Cruz. Now, here's a swift kick in the ass.
0: Yep, that's one thing for sure. Stuff might be running. We might be running short on some stuff, but Shoe Booty's not one of them.
8: Not
0: that's for
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0: Sure.
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0: Sybil Wilkes is going to tell us what we need. That's up in 10 minutes. It's the D.L. 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
8: 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Downtown traffic fairly crowded. 270 northbound with a blocking accident north of Alum Creek Drive. The fun never stops at Big Air Trampoline Park in Columbus. 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
2: And women.

0: That was LaVert Casanova. Coming up next, we got a song for when your mom and daddy were still together. Plus my top five. That's up in less than 15 minutes. Now it's time for what you need to know with the one and only Sybil Wilkes.
1: It's Sybil Wilkes with what we need to know. The Supreme Court rejected an emergency request from Missouri Republicans to use a new congressional map for the midterm elections, leaving in place a ruling blocking the map while a voter initiative proceeds. In the Middle East, U.S. Central Command confirmed American forces destroyed 5 Iranian crude oil carriers after Iranian forces launched ballistic. Ahead of the 25th anniversary of September 11th, the TSA is introducing gateside passes for pre-check members at 13 U.S. airports, allowing non-ticketed visitors to greet passengers at arrival gates. Global exam results reveal U.S. student reading scores dropped to a 25-year low, falling over 30 points below the international average. And on the gridiron, the NFL regular season kicks off tonight as the Seattle Seahawks host the New England Patriots in a Super Bowl rematch. I'm Sybil Wilkes. Be informed, be empowered.
0: Thank you so much, Sybil. Jasmine.
2: Oh, yeah.
0: More of the D.L. Hughley Show is coming up on the D.L. Hughley Show.
3: And this is what it feels like.
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0: I'll tell you, the higher you are in the draft, the more white women they actually give you. And if you're a Dallas Cowboy, come on now.
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5: Amber?
0: You go in the fifth round, you get...
6: Don't you do it, though.
0: You get a Filipino, but I'm telling you right now.
3: And this is what it feels like.
4: Yes, yes, yes. Bringing you the fire conversation and laughter like no other.
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7: 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We're not just witnessing love. We are celebrating it. 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Hughley. 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
0: It's the D.L. Hughley Show, your 2026 edition. In case you're going to be in Fort Lauderdale, Florida, I'm going to be at the Aron Theater. That is September 11th, the following day. That's for DL and DL, Don Lemon and DL Hughley. For Anything Goes, so the following day, we'll be at the Disney Theater in Orlando, Florida. And then my podcast, Uncertain, is out. A new episode came on yesterday, and then we have a new one this Thursday. I saw the owner of Buc-ee's. Doesn't want to come to California. We don't need you here.
14: Yeah.
0: I don't like to buy gas station stuff. But I mean, even though they do have a great pulled pork sandwich, I will say that. But I never go in there. It's always Lou or Derek. They get so excited about, we got a Buc-ee's, so I can get some beef jerky. It's too many rednecks and gas in the same place.
14: Yeah.
15: Everybody.
14: But some of the stuff in there is pretty good. I don't want to hang around too long, but you know, I grab and go.
0: I want a cashew log.
14: Pecan log.
0: Yeah, I'm not.
15: And they got great fudge.
0: He's acting like we ain't got other stuff to do.
14: Yeah.
0: I just, you know, it's just, I don't want to shop at a gas station. But I will say, if I'm being honest, Royal Farms Arena has some of the best chicken I've ever had. And you can get those erectile dysfunction pills right there.
14: Oh, yeah, right at the checkout.
0: You get your leg, get your leg right. It's crazy. And if you're lucky, they sometimes have those extended sodas. You can get.
14: You got too much going on for me.
15: Extend third leg right up.
14: Yikes.
0: All right, coming up, we got a song When Your Mom and Daddy Was Still Together. We have My Top 5, a little note from the GED section. And we'll cover today's top stories. What's trending on the D.L. Hughley Show right now? Here's Beyonce. It's the D.L. Hughley Show.

0: taking you back to the old school. It's good music on the D.L. Hughley Show.
1: Aquarius. And my name is Rem. Now I like a woman who loves her freedom. And I like a woman who can...

0: That's a song when your mom and daddy were still together. The Floaters, Float On. Fact Checkers is going to be working overtime in Texas. Jazz give us five lies being told at the Republican midterm convention in Dallas.
1: Oh, wow. That should be interesting. Number five would be economic performance. They're really promoting the fact that, you know, the economic record is incredible, despite, of course, a lot of dissatisfaction. I'm going to disagree with that.
2: Who you going to believe? Me or your
1: the cost of living and, right. and eggs and everything else.
0: Me or this grocery receipt.
1: Exactly.
2: Yeah.
1: Number four, the top five lies being told at the Republican midterm convention in Dallas. Party unity and attendance. Ain't nobody there.
0: Nope. And I think that's going to be reflective of the polls, too. I think nobody's going to. In large numbers, people are not going to come vote for more of this.
1: Yeah.
0: They're not going to do it.
1: I hope not.
2: It's just going to be the cult members
0: It ain't going to be people to vote for more of this.
1: Please no. Top five lies being told at the Republican midterm convention in Dallas. Opponent labeling.
2: Yeah, of course.
0: That's it. All you can
1: do is call it. Always do that. Stoking fear.
0: Yeah,
2: we're going to hear a lot about socialism.
0: Yeah. Now it's hard.
1: Number two of the top five lies being told at the Republican midterm convention in Dallas. Immigration.
0: There's
1: masses of people who are coming here.
0: Yeah, they're all gone.
1: They're all gone. And the number one of the top five lies being told at the Republican midterm convention in Dallas. Oh, God, the Iran conflict.
0: Yeah,
2: it's over.
0: We're losing that war.
1: We're losing that war, but they're making it seem like we're winning.
2: Yeah.
1: No, we're not.
0: All right. I tell you what. We shoot at them, they shoot at us, right?
1: That's what they say.
0: That's a war, right?
1: Yeah.
2: Every day.
0: Or a weekend in my old neighborhood.
1: Oh, shoot. That's scary.
0: We got a little note from the GED section coming up in 15 minutes. It's the D.L. Hughley Show.
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0: Smokey Robinson, have you seen his skin?
4: Man.
0: He obviously crushed up the miracles and made a paste out of it. Because, man, I'm telling you.
1: Made a serum.

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13: This is my philosophy. I don't trust white people in boats together in a good company. I don't trust that company.
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13: Yeah, trust him. 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All aboard. Not all aboard. 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
3: It's the DL Hughley Show. And we're back.

That was Lil Duval and Snoop. So the idea that children matter in America every day, something dismisses of that notion. We don't make sure they're educated. We don't make sure that they're fed. We don't make sure that they're safe in school. The number one cause of death of children in America between 1 and 17 is guns. We won't do anything about it. Sandy Hook, we didn't change anything. We know that a lot of our rural children depend on SNAP benefits. We cut them anyway. They depend on Medicare and Medicaid. We cut it anyway. So this notion that we care about children is quickly crumbling because nothing we do seems to buttress that point. Case in point, there was a young woman just a couple of days ago, Lindsay Clancy, who had her trial declared a mistrial. Now, this woman admitted she killed her children, admitted she researched how long it would take for her husband to be gone while she sent him on the errand, admitted that she researched how long it would take for someone to die, admitted she killed him. And now a large amount of white women, and I can't say what number, but I can say enough that they raised millions of dollars for what I can't tell you, and seem to be in support of her. The way that they're contorting themselves to make this make sense, even blaming the husband. Now, we have the case of Kelly Williams Bolar, who was a black woman who sent her children to a school, lied about the school district. She was sentenced to 10 days and 3 years probation. So let's get this straight. The woman that took her kid's life gets support. The woman that tried to make sure her children had a better one gets jail. A large percentage of the reason that we're going, a large part of the reason that we're going in the direction we are in this country right now is because white women overwhelmingly voted for Trump. Overwhelmingly voted for Trump. It says a lot that the woman who now are supporting someone who killed their kids had no problem voting for someone who molested them. Only in America. That's a little note from the GED section. What's trending is coming up next on the D.L. Hughley Show. We're after Jagged Edge. It's the D.L. Hughley Show.

0: You think summer's over after Labor Day? It is not. 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
1: Well, of course, people are upset because Trump's got a new map. Have you seen it? The AI map with the U.S. takeover. Iceland, the Caribbean,
2: Mexico,
1: talking about changing
2: Canada,
1: New Mexico to New America. What won't this guy do?
0: We deserve it.
2: We got real problems, and then he just staying up late at night playing with AI.
1: Posting dumb stuff.
2: Come on, man.
1: It's crazy.
0: We deserve it.
1: Yeah, I mean, this is what, you know.
0: Thank you, white women. Appreciate it.
1: Yeah, I mean, yeah. Iceland stepping up. There's like, I wish you would get rid of this map. You stop playing with us. Anyway, also trending, Ari Spears has upset some people. I don't know why. I mean, I guess you can have your own opinion, but as a comedian, I guess you can say what you think about this. But, you know,
0: I heard what he said.
1: Yeah, you did. Well, let me tell them what he said. They were asking, I guess, you know, who was his favorite, who wasn't his favorite. And he named people like Bernie Mac and, you know, Martin Lawrence and, you know, a couple of other people he put in there. And boy, did they let him have it. They was like, first of all, you're not even funny. I was like, oh, damn. Dang, Aries. Yeah, they were not having it at all, you know.
0: I think he's entitled to his opinion. I also his opinion is salacious on purpose.
1: Yeah, perhaps. Well, he got what he, I guess he got what he wanted, but that's what's trending.
0: The show after the show or during the show, the show between the show is the one that no one should ever hear. Let me tell you that.
2: If you want to hear the one they want us to make a podcast out of, that one, right?
1: Gynosexual or a genosexual, as they're calling it.
0: A gynosexual sounds like a gay dinosaur, doesn't it?
1: Well, you remember it wasn't that long ago that the FAA was considering weighing passengers, and that would determine the price of your ticket.
0: Then they would change to the FAT, huh? They would do that.
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0: Me too! 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
4: 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Hughley Show, your 2026 connection. Remember that if you are in Fort Lauderdale, I will be there Friday at the RN Performing Arts Center. And then the following day on the 12th, I will be in Orlando, Florida at the Walt Disney Performing Arts Theater. So with Don Lemon, anything goes. Jasmine Sanders, what on earth did you learn today?
5: Are you going to get that new surprise and shine Apple phone? It's supposed to be like a foldable phone.
4: No.
5: You're not going to get it?
4: No, I
6: can't. Only $2,000.
5: Only $5,000.
4: That sounds too much like a Nextel to me.
5: It's pretty cool, though. I mean, it's pretty dope. Like, it's dope. It looks like a tablet. I think it might be a little smaller than
4: that.
5: They sure
4: Samsung,
5: did.
4: They stole that from
6: Samsung. Well, Samsung's been making the screens.
5: That's why they call it a surprise and shine.
6: Yeah, the Samsung's been making the screens for a long time. So.
4: Yeah,
6: and the phones.
4: Well, now they're just stealing. Apple is like...
5: I mean, what else is there left to do?
6: Yeah, they trade things.
5: There's nothing new under the sun. Let me just steal this little thing.
4: Not
5: at
4: Apple,
5: right?
4: It ain't. Skip, my man Cheatham, what'd you learn today?
6: Well, I got all these Republicans in town for this little
4: Watch
6: convention.
4: Your kids.
6: Yeah, but... Yeah. You know, they thought it was going to sell a whole lot of tickets, then it didn't, so they just end up giving seats away to try to get people in. Yeah.
4: That's how you know, man.
5: Surprise!
4: I'm telling you. Mm-hmm. I'm telling you, that's going to be a lot reflective at the polls, so ain't nobody going to sign up to do this on purpose. Yep. They're not going to do it.
5: I hope not.
4: Okay, well, we can do something about that. On the next D.L. Hughley Show, Kyle Hughley, a.k.a. Special K, is going to drop another joint on Short Bus Records. Plus, the militant man Jamal Kingsley returns to expose racism hitting our everyday lives. It is the D.L. Hughley Show. We will definitely see you on the other side. Kyle, my favorite Short Bus operator, pull that string. We got to go.

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10: So y'all be nice about it. All right. 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Brothers, y'all all right? 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

Welcome inside Lebanon Green with KG Smooth. We are back at it again. Hump Day Wednesday. It really doesn't even feel like a Wednesday, if I'm being honest. We're already halfway through the week. Tomorrow is the prequel to the weekend, baby. You know, short week. You gotta love a holiday that falls on a Monday. But if your Wednesday was a bit too much, you are in the right place to sit back, relax. So welcome inside Lovin' R&B.

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0: It's Love & R&B with KG Smooth. 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

0: You're listening to Love and R&B with KG Smooth. What's trending? Well, not a lot trending in R&B music, but what's trending today a lot? Apple had its Apple event 2026 today, announcing its first foldable phone, the iPhone Duo, priced at $1,999, features a 7-inch inner display, titanium case. They also unveiled the iPhone 18 Pro and Max. Both models get a $100 price increase at $1,199 and $1,299, respectively. Also trending today, TSA is considering changing the rules on water bottles at the airport. It's going to be a slow drip on the pour out. You see what I did there? Pun intended. So if you have TSA pre, they will allow you to have some water in your bottle and not have to throw away the water bottle. And that's how it's going to start. And then they're going to slowly roll out the rest of the program, allowing you to possibly, you know, take your water bottle so you don't have to chug it down before you go through security checkpoint. And finally, trending in entertainment news, Jamie Foxx has announced a new comedy special. It's going to be called Take Care of Yourself, premiering October 7th on Hulu. And that's what's trending with Love and R&B.
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0: who I am, I need to take a different path. Now, I know that sounds like a hard conversation, and it is. Trust me, I know it's a hard conversation. But here's the thing. There are hard conversations in life, and you have to choose when it's your time to have that hard conversation. As this started, you may have felt a tightening in your chest. That meant you were relating to part of the conversation. But here's what you're holding on to and why you haven't had this conversation yet. It's a habit. It's a belief. It's just familiar old ground that you're kind of comfortable in, but you know something has to shift. So the sooner you have the tough conversation, the sooner you can start growing in the way that you're intended to be growing.
1: Shout out to Dr. Troy Lee. I hope that helps someone. Next hour, the vibes continue. This is Love and R&B.
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